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At this time, we will begin taking

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Whiskey Bravo 4, QDS, got you. John, KM4, QCZ, Marty, got you. KN4, NDV, Benitez, got you. 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
1: Covenant traffic system 704, Mill Bravo is departing the area to the northwest. Last call, Covenant traffic.

What were Wilma Flintstone and Betty Rubble's maiden names? And I'll give a point for each maiden name.

0: 6 is in a right base for runway 23.
1: Copter 300 is right base, runway, correction, right crosswind, runway 23, bear.

0: The time is 10 p.m. Weather condition cloudy. Temperature 0 degrees. K-A-3-J-I-J-R.
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0: KJ4RXR, Mr. Benson, you had 3.
1: Hey, I'll take it, honey. I was trying to get in there, but I'm sitting out here in the truck and I'm trying to run some wires and all that stuff and talking to my neighbor, so maybe next weekend I can get in there a little better. Truck just wasn't quite strong enough. KJ4RXR.
0: Well, your signal was strong enough, so I can say that much. All right, KR4LJ.

0: Eric.
1: Well, your signal was strong enough, so I can say that much. All right, KR4LJQ, Mr. Jacob, first place with Liv.
0: Yeah, I think I got to practice my, timing on keying up and talking there a couple times. I think I was either misheard or not heard at all. So I was quick to key up, said something. But, that was definitely that few train right there at the end. That was kind of funny to listen to. But now, we got more, but we got a kid that needs to go to the hospital, and my wife took off to handle that, so now I gotta go check in on that. So, y'all have a good one. Stay with everybody, and look forward to next week. KR4, OJQ.
1: All right, sir. Congrats on first place, well, sir. KR4 JDI, Mr. Joe, you had five.
2: I was going to say I had a good time tonight, like always. Always great to participate. Got nothing much to say after that. KR4 JDI.
1: All right, sir. Appreciate you doing this. K4 VTN, Mr. Dave, you had 7 for third place. Congrats.
3: Yeah, okay, thanks. Thanks for running the trivia. Thanks for running that. Had a great time, as usual. And be back again next week. If the thunderstorms in the evenings go away and allow me to do such, I'll certainly be back. Had a great time, and thanks to all. K4VTM, back to you.
1: All right, sir. Well, congrats on third place, officer. W4EHU with KO4

0: guard 606-866, about 5 miles directly to the south. Going to be overflying the field at 3,500, entering right traffic for runway 23.
1: On a 3 mile 45 for runway 13, American Cutting.

0: 606, going to be making a left orbit. Look for that traffic. Lanch 13, Broward County.
1: South, about 2.5 miles to the 45 foot left downwind from 13 there.

0: 10 traffic guard 606, still looking for that fixed wing traffic. Are you guys in the downwind yet?
1: This is Hotel South Falls, turn left, Bayside. Alpha, turn left, Bayside.

0: Air County traffic guard, Copter 300 is 10 miles to the south, making a straight in runway 31 now.
1: Downwind for runway 13, still searching for traffic on final.

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1: On the way up, and I've got a drink in here, but it's got warm, but I think that can get me home.
2: I'm going to have to get you a Yeti, ain't I?
1: Jar with water in it, so I've got something cold to drink.
2: My wife said that apparently I am sponsored by Yeti because I've got an enormous collection of Yeti cups.
1: I don't have that, but you would think that this thing is attached to me because I don't go anywhere without it. When I leave the house, I put it in the car, and I go home, and it goes back in the house.
2: Mountain Dew with me, and they ain't no telling how many Mountain Dews I left sitting over the years.
1: I don't drink many soft drinks anymore. Most of the time I drink of water. Every now and then I'll get a drink, you know, but most of the time it's water, but I do keep water with me, cold water all day long.
2: Yeah, I got a couple of water up here beside me right now. I'm drinking on how'd your visit go up there at the facility?
1: Good. I don't know if you heard the prayer in that or not, but Edith was saying earlier that she had her voice was raspy, sort of like she had a frog in her throat and all that. And she said they had mentioned something about she might possibly was losing her voice. And Mike had me send her a text message, and then Edith responded to it on the net. But Mike told me to tell her that not to lose her voice because he can't read sign language.
2: That sounds about like what something Mike would say. Well, we're just going to be in agreement that she's going to be okay. We're just going to pray that through, and let her to my prayers.
1: Yeah, I appreciate it. Sure do. Yeah, we got done early tonight. Last week it was after 11 o'clock we got done, so I'll get home before midnight tonight.
2: Yeah, I usually try to stay up and talk with you on the way home. I don't know if you'll have company or not, and I know you enjoy your company on the way home.
1: I'm good. I'm used to the nighttime life, you know. I've worked all my life. I've worked crazy hours, you know, for the professions I used to do.
2: Better than Six Flags. I wouldn't miss this for anything in the world.
1: It must to entertain you nowadays, does it?
2: Well, you know, there'll come a time when we won't be able to talk like this, and, you know, I just want to soak up every second of it I can. I used to talk to my I've talked to my brother for hours on end, and we lived right up down the road from each other, and talked to my grandfather the same way on the phone, and I'd go by and see him all the time, and we're but a mist in this life.
1: Yes, sir. You can be on top of the world and have everything that you could ever want, or you can be living in a cardboard box under a bridge somewhere, and it doesn't matter when it's your time. No matter how much you have or don't have, there's nothing you can do to stop.
2: talk about. Yeah, just gotta take these little moments and just make the best of it, you know. And I usually don't go to bed until late anyways. I stay up fairly late, just about every night.
1: Here in the bay lately, I'm generally get to bed around 12 or a little after 12, but there for a while, it was 1, 2 o'clock in the morning before I'd go to bed.
2: I stay up till about midnight, just about every night. I have to go to bed a little bit earlier some nights. It just depends on how tired I am.

0: just lay there. I'm trying to open up some tunnels. My dinner I had tonight is talking back to me. Those bros today at lunch, and I had to dig through my drawers at the shop and my desk. We had several supervisors that came down today, and we all went out to eat. Had to dig through my drawers about my probably sick, man. I was about to burn up from the inside out. Well, I found a little bit indigestion talking back to me tonight, but not that bad, but I want to try to head it off at the pass. About 4.5 years ago, I started having really, really bad chest pains, and honestly, you know, even though I am medically trained, I thought I was having a heart attack. I was presenting every sign, and it ended up being GERD, and it gives you really bad acid reflux. My GERD, when I eat certain foods, and I haven't done mayonnaise much lately, but I had some mayonnaise the other day, and Lord mercy, it feels like you have, you're trying to cough up some phlegm or something, you know, and I have had the GERD bad enough that it just affected you when you tried to talk, but I don't have it like I used to, but I get a little touch of it.
1: Good evening. The time is 11 p.m. Weather.
0: Well, you know, you was right about putting down them cigarettes. If you put down them cigarettes, most of them problems like that go away. It's kind of crazy. For many years, but I don't have much indigestion, but every now and then I have a little bit of it. But I think today I was up there at the Hawks restaurant in Maysville and had one of their I forget what they call that. It's a pretty large hot dog, sort of almost like a Polish sausage. And I think that's what's talking back to me tonight.
2: Man, you talk about hot dogs. I remember going to the varsity down there in Athens and getting them chili cheese dogs all the time. And they ain't nothing like the one, well, that one, the one in Athens and the one out in Atlanta. Those other varsities, they don't hold a candle to them.
0: Hawks up there in Maysville. I don't know if it's called the Smokehouse or what. Anyway, it's a foot long, and that thing is huge. And I don't even have it. I take the other half home. So, but it's pretty awesome. And that to me is a hot dog.
2: I try it out. A lot of days we go over there to the Country Cafe and over across from Home Depot, and we go get us some lunch. And they have a really, really, really good hamburger over there, so you need to try that out sometime.
1: K-A-3-J-I-J-R.
0: Boy, it's been a good while, but Hawks up there have got hamburgers almost similar comparison to what Hux sells. Maybe not quite as big, but they're close to it, and it's a good hamburger.
2: That's a place up there, it's up there on the main strip in Maysville. Is that what you're talking about?
0: Quick spot was that. Had the car wash and all that. And that little strip mall right next door to it.
2: That was Zelda's or something. They had some restaurant there before, and it went out, and this came in.
0: Well, the guy sold it, and it's called Hawks now, and they've got good food in there. They've really done well.
2: You know, I was up in Maysville Friday doing a bunch of work up there, and If I'd have known it was that good, I would have swung in and stopped and ate there. I'll have to try that out one day this week.
0: You're working for a living, and it'd probably be hard for you to do it, but every Tuesday morning, they start showing up around 7:30, 4 day, but at 8 o'clock every Tuesday morning, there's about, I don't know, 4 to 6 or so men from the church has breakfast there. That way, and got time to stop for breakfast. Come on in.
2: I have to do that. You've piqued my interest now. We used to go when I was at fire department in Banks County. We used to go up there to Tiny Town all the time and eat breakfast. And a big group of us would get up there and eat. And, those were good times.
0: Up there from 89 to 92. I made several trips there.
2: Yeah, ain't no telling how many people that place fed over the years. I was really heartbroken whenever I found out that it had burned.
0: Surprised they haven't built it back, but of course the cost of building something back and opening up a new business and everything there. Don't know that they'd have the traffic flow for that or not.
2: You'd be surprised at how many people come up down through there. I'd always thought that it would slow down a little bit down through Yonahoma Road, but.

0: I'm surprised I haven't built it back, but of course, the cost of building something back and opening up a new business and everything there, don't know that they'd have the traffic flow for that or not.
1: You'd be surprised at how many people come up down through there. I'd always thought that it would slow down a little bit down in through Yonahoma Road, but it hadn't slowed down at all, or historic Homer, I'm sorry.
0: Oh, by the way, I talked to Tommy this afternoon, and the gentleman that you said was second in charge up there with the fire department, and he's out of town this week. So, anyway, I talked to Tommy about it. I'm waiting to hear back from my contact and see what I find out.
1: Me and him, we've been close for years and years, and he's just the first one that comes to mind. But they're all good folks to work with, and I don't think you have any problem at all.
0: Just a formality I like to go through and, you know, make sure I don't surprise folks.
1: That's admirable. It's always good to have all your ducks in a row and have everything well planned out before you step into something. That way you don't fall into it.
0: Having things blow up in my face because I was unprepared.
1: She said, kind of crazy how my mind works, because I have so many different files on my computer where I guess that's just part of my tism. I sit there and I file everything away one item at a time, and I know exactly where everything's at all the time.
0: There's a man cave. I put this antenna on the car, and I've got some caps where I can screw the antenna off and put a protection cap on, like if I go through the car wash. And I had ordered, and I got two of them, and I put them someplace where I'm supposed to remember where it's at, but where I put them, I haven't found them. So I ordered two more, and they're in the car. I know where they're at, so I'll eventually run across those other two. They'll be right where I put them.
1: Hey, I didn't lose you at all this afternoon. What kind of antenna did you put on your car?
0: Because sometimes it is a little not quite as strong as it should be. Because what it is, it's up and down on Joe Chandler Road, these trees. I put a small diamond antenna on the car. It's not very tall. It's probably shorter than the one I had, but it's got an NMO mount. I had a hole drilled through it and put it up there.
1: Did you have that professionally done, or is that something that you went over there and did yourself?
0: It's professionally done. It cost me about $40.
1: Get that guy that's that works down there in Commerce. I can't remember his name. That works over there close to CBS. Did you get him to do that, or did you get somebody else to do it?
0: To do it, that does the same type of work but a different location.
1: Check out your how you got your stuff set up. I've been thinking about putting something a little bit more permanent on my truck. I got one of those mag mount antennas. It works decent, but I'd like to put me a 2730 in my truck.
0: I'm open to it, so you can tell me if there's a little there. It may be something different. I don't like to say there's a bad spot.

0: Copy right now, but I mean it's still manageable. You're not as pristine as you were, but I can still hear you. Between what I was on and this one, but that's why we got a lane together and it sort of highlights me and there's a couple of areas that do not I can get back to the machine where I can't get the runs. So not many places, but there's a few. The beauty of the co-op, you know, everybody working together, it's a real beautiful thing. It really is. The association we have with the guys out at Marietta with the Copper Feeder Group, you know, having them linked in as well. So it's been a good thing all the way around. Like the camaraderie, there's a lot of good folks out on there, and it's really good to know that there's so many good folks out there. It's hard to find good folks nowadays. And family, they generally help out when someone needs help with an antenna up or a tire up or whatever. They show up for that. A lot of the Elmers, you know, they try to pass on the knowledge of what they know, but they don't know what to do.
1: K-A-3-J-I-J-R.
0: You go for ID. Yeah, you're getting a little bit more choppy right now. It sounds like you're going through a dip or something over there. I'm not sure where you're at. From Highway 52 here on Joe Chandler, where that fire station's at. I'm on my way out of this hole. Station 10, you'll be hanging around here shortly. Time I come through, I turn off of 52 there at the fire station. You drove about half a mile or so when I'm Joe Chandler here. And whenever I'm on the phone, I lose the cell signal there.
2: They didn't build that out right. There's a lot of places that are not quite built right. Either they didn't put the tower up high enough or they didn't angle the reflectors right.

0: contacts and, internet, and also got the hotspot that gives me internet to the repeater, and I'm only paying $65 a month for all that.
1: I've got three tablets, two phones, and I'm paying around $240, $260 a month for everything, but that's, like I said, now that I've got four tablets, five tablets, two phones, and it's $260 a month.
0: Got children, so I understand why you got all that, all those items, but yeah, it cost you. Of course, now did you get the FirstNet phone system for yourself? Because I think that's supposed to be cheaper, and you also, if things go bad, you don't have to worry about cell service.
1: FirstNet for me and my wife, since she's a member of the Ladies Auxiliary at the fire department. So we got FirstNet and the kids' tablets. So they're just on some kind of entertainment plan through Verizon. We're through Verizon. Everything we have is Verizon. It's done very well for us.
0: It's just AT&T, but they may have it for both of them. What got me over at T-Mobile was my bill was so high, and I was with AT&T, and I owed like $800 on this phone, and T-Mobile paid the phone off just to give me the switch over, and so they paid it off, and I brought the phone over, and like I said, I'm paying $65 a month for my phone plus the hotspot.
1: Verizon customer for 23 years, and they right after my mom passed away, she had Singular, and I couldn't. They made me upset about something. I wouldn't let me change it over to my name or something after she passed. Anyway, I swapped over to Verizon just to have somebody else. And Verizon was the next best thing, so. I got Verizon, and I was very happy with Verizon. I always have been.
0: Oh, and I've had both of those through lots of times, but, and, yeah, I got good service for the most part, but it's just, when you retire, you try to cut all the expenses that you can.
1: Go down to Florida quite often, and on our travels down to Florida, there's spots where there's a few spots, very few and in between, that Verizon will kick out, but T-Mobile was not working worth a toot down there at all, and it even worked down there in Kissimmee before we go, so I said T-Mobile's out. Verizon's in. I've got T-Mobile on my work phone just because the company provided it.
0: I know on my recent trips it's worked well. I've been down to Mississippi twice and New York City once, and I hadn't had any problem with the phone. So, like I said, they used to be the sorriest thing on Earth at one point, and I know they've improved a lot, so. It does what I needed to do, and it's saving me money.
1: I'm working on several different retirements now, and I'm trying to stack up my retirements. I'm listening to all of y'all when y'all talk about I need to have good retirements. I'm listening. I hear you. We're packing away the money as fast as we can, when we can, but. I'll be there one day, and I'll have to cut back on everything, I suppose.
0: And our thing to do is just try to, when you're getting closer to retirement, try to have most everything that you have paid down as low as you can, and not be covered up in debt, because that'll be what drives whether you retire or not.
1: All of our assets paid off, the house, and get me and the wife a new car, get everything. We're just pretty much starting out, so I mean, it's not like I'm in a rush right now, but I do want to get everything paid off before I hit that retirement mark. That way we can sit back and relax and go and do as we please.
0: Set your plan in place and just stay steady at it. And the more you work at when you get that plan in place, don't deviate from it. Just keep plugging, and maybe one day you'll be there.
1: The Lord don't come back before then, but we don't call us home before then. But anyway, we like to travel. We like to go places. It's pretty fun to go places and have experiences, and I think that's better than material things myself.
0: Just picking up an echo here. I was hearing our voice double. Didn't realize, but I think I got the Kennesaw repeater programmed in here, and I think I was picking up, I'm picking up some from the Kennesaw machine.
1: I don't know, it must be like a feedback loop or something.
0: I'm talking on this one, and it's locked down on the Kennesaw machine, and so I'm hearing my voice come across it. It's on the other VFO.
1: I gotcha. They're talking about the 5200 black faces coming out this summer. See that?
0: Yeah, but nobody's put a price up on that thing yet.
1: Less than $1 million. That should help you out, right?
0: I'm gonna need a D-Star radio, because like I said, I don't really plan on using D-Star. And with the DMR that I'm working with and working on, that's where I'm gonna be doing my priorities at.
1: I'm here to tell you, you should sell these 2730s. I'm pretty sure you'd make a really good salesman for Icon, because these things are really awesome.
0: I had a chance to buy one the other day for about $185, but it was used when he got it, and he had it a while, so I wasn't sure how many years that thing had been in service, and I passed on it. It was a white face. It wasn't a black face one, so I passed on it. It probably would have done well for what I was going to use it to make a go-box radio out of, but I just opted not to wait that out.
1: You have to be pretty careful about some things, and in all my years of traveling, I'm very cautious about electronics being bought from someone else.
0: And, you see on a regular basis. I've only seen this man once a year, and that was down at the birthday bash last weekend. And the radio looked nice, but I just I decided to pass on that. He'd got it from somebody else that had already been used, and he had it for a while, and then he was going to sell it. And I thought, man, I'll skip this one.
1: there's always a reason for somebody passing out something. Had to be very careful about things like that. We had boxes in our work trucks. When we received modems back, we'd throw them in those boxes, and we had sealed lids on for a reason. Yeah, humidity is high, man. It's really high. And, yeah, it's going to be foggy by morning, that's for sure.

0: space station to ask Dr. Hitchkin a saw machine tonight, because I'm hearing my voice come through the machine, so I think the atmosphere may be opened up tonight.
1: Ready? They say we're supposed to get some more rain come, I think it's going to clear off tomorrow. Might get some more rain tomorrow afternoon, Friday, Saturday. They can talk about it for about every day.
0: Yeah, it looks like it may be another week or so before I get that other item put in service. The weather's held them off for this week, and Tommy's not going to be up there next week, so maybe the week after that, maybe we'll get that other item put in service.
1: I was going to get the trees trimmed in front of my house. Had that lined up with a bucket truck and the chipper and all the things, and it just seemed to stop raining, and they're going to mar up my yard if I get over here in the yard, and I don't want that.
0: You definitely don't want that. Have you been up the Maysville Road lately and seen all these the work they're doing for this asphalt plant?
1: I've seen all the poles they're putting up through there. It's quite an extensive amount of work.
0: Amazing. All my family on both sides of the Williams and Wilbanks has used to own just about all this up through here at one time. And to see how much it's changed, it's really amazing.
1: Yeah, my Uncle Carl used to live up that way, up there on the left, headed towards Maysville, and I went by and saw his property and where he used to live, and couldn't even hardly tell what it was in the morning. It just makes you sad, you know.
0: Commerce police car right in the middle of the bridge, which is not a lane to drive in, and he said there was no lights on whatsoever.
1: I'm asking for problems, but these young cops, man, they don't know. They just, I blame the FTOs.
0: But he's sitting in the middle, in between both lanes, and what's not a travel lane with not a light one on.
1: Yeah, that wouldn't be too fun if a car was to whack him. It'd be kind of hard to explain to the chief.

I better just bite my tongue, reserve my comments. Could be a whole lot worse. Old Braves, I was watching the Braves tonight, and they took a lick. I guarantee you, the Boston Red Sox just ran away with them, 8-0. That's pitiful, man. I don't know where they was at tonight. They didn't show up to play, that's for sure. There's another baseball player from the Braves that just passed away. I think he was 68 years old. Can't remember his name right offhand, but it was just a few weeks ago Bobby Cox passed away. Hey, Ted Turner passed away. There's been a bunch of them that's gone.

0: passing that I know or know of is not a good thing. That just means I'm getting closer there, too. One of us got an expiration date on that ticket, man. We all gonna go home one day. He was talking about Bob Horner. He was the one that died on May 26th. This evening. And the name sounds familiar, but I can't place him. I didn't follow the Braves that close until, you know, Bobby Cox was a Brave manager, and the Braves were, you know, winning and playing in the World Series.
1: K-A-3-J-I-J-R.
0: One of 21 players in MLB history to hit four home runs in one game on July the 6th of 1986. I'm about 500 foot from pulling in the driveway. Enjoy you keeping up with me on the way home. Hope you don't have too busy a day tomorrow at work. Headed down to Homer. Homer. I'll be headed down to Comer in the morning. Got to go down there with that other supervisor I work with. They're having an appreciation breakfast for his guys. So we're going down there and kind of supporting him. But I hope you have a good night. And I'll say 73 on your final here. This is WB4OGO. Have a good night, Bob.
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The time is 12 a.m. Weather condition: cloudy. Temperature 0 degrees. K-A-3-J-I-J-R.

0: The time is 12 a.m. Thursday, May 28th. 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
1: Good morning.

The time is 1 a.m. Weather condition: cloudy. Temperature 0 degrees. K-A-3-J-I-J-R-T.

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1: Good morning.

Time is 2 a.m. Weather conditions: cloudy, temperature 0 degrees.

0: The time is 2 a.m. Thursday, May 28th. 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
1: Good morning.

The time is 3 a.m. Weather conditions cloudy, temperature 0 degrees.

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1: Good morning.

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The time is 5 a.m. Weather condition: cloudy. Temperature 0 degrees.

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1: Good morning.

Good morning. The time is 6 a.m. Weather condition: cloudy. Temperature 0 degrees. K-A-3-J-I-J-R.

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The time is 7 a.m. Weather conditions: cloudy. Temperature 0 degrees. K-A-3-J-I-J-R.

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1: Good morning.

0: 4 hours, my microphone can get buried under his stuff. Oh, my goodness. Well, good morning, David. KA4KKF, W4KDA here. 68 degrees at this location, and my rain gauge just isn't working because it still shows 0.45 for the week, which is what it has said for days. Oh, carbon's in the lap, and we're just getting ready to go to work today. How are things on that end of the RF spectrum? KA4KKF, W4KDA.
1: KDA, K4KKF. All right. 69 degrees out here. And 2.1 inches for the week, it looks like. Yep. So, all right. Pretty good. Looks like it's going to be a nice day. And so... got guys coming over to do the gutters on the garage and finish up some stuff. So, there you go. It's going to be a busy, busy, busy day. So, let's see. W4KDA. And good morning to Emery and Karen. Hope you guys are doing fine. Let's see, it is the 28th of May. So, there you go. W4KDA, K4KDA.
0: Well, there is Uncle Bill. Good morning. David, you have to tell us what you and Jeff got into yesterday. we've got to get this rain gauge fixed at this end. Bill, 68 degrees here. So I'm just guessing that you're the same because I've got three that say 68. Anyway, carbon's relaxing this morning, and I slept really hard last night, so I slept so hard I had a hard time waking up this morning, so I think that's a good thing. I'm not sure. Well, let's see what's up with Bill. N2NKP in the group. Good morning, W4KDA.
2: Good morning to you and Karen and Emery, and good morning to David out there. Sounds like David is in for gutter day today. You're going to be in the gutter today, David. Oh, boy, that's got to be just about the last bit of it, I think, physically, before you get into the landscaping. That sounds great. And 69 here. And I think the rain gauge, what did it say? 2.13 maybe, something like that for the week, and I guess we'll have to wait and see. I guess still pretty good, almost a 50% chance of pop-up storms this afternoon, so I guess we'll just have to wait and see what we wind up getting. So there we go. Got to try and do the net today. Propagation yesterday midday on 20 was a disaster, as it has been for most of the last 2 months. So I guess that'll be a chore and a challenge. Then, Kyle, I don't know if I'm going to be here this afternoon or not. I'm trying to run down his car for service. I don't know if I'm going to get back in time or not. So that this afternoon becomes a definite maybe, but I'm going to try. Well, let's see what's going on out there in Monroe, KA4KKF. And, hope you had a good time with Jeff there yesterday, David, and to NKP.
1: KB in the group KKF. Oh, yeah. Yeah, we did move some stuff up in the attic of the garage and got that taken care of. We'll be, out there making sure they get all that stuff right so they don't have to do it but one time. Oh, pardon me. Well, Kyle, you said you slept hard last night. Yep, it was a pretty good night to sleep last night, too. But trying to finish off the first cup of coffee here to get going in the morning. So, yeah, guy said they'd be here around 8 o'clock for one group and then 10 o'clock for the other group. So it's going to be a busy morning. And we'll get things going there. Yesterday, we put some stuff up in the attic there, stored out of the way. Then he went over to see Mom. We put a bird feeder outside her window there. If you look around the wing of the place, or the room's windows, all of them have, well, just about all of them, 95% of them have bird feeders outside their windows, either hummingbird or seed feeders, regular birds there. He filled it up with more seeds. Some of them look like they've been there for a while and haven't been refilled, but she likes watching the birds out the window. Couple of red birds that come by every day. She just enjoys those. Got the grass cut yesterday. Got worked on the pool yesterday. It was just a busy day all the way around. And so there you go. W4KDA. A4KDA.

0: All right, well, that sounds great, and glad you got the bird feeder over there. It adds a little chaos and excitement, and it's fun to see the birds close up like that. But the hummingbirds, now, I sent you guys that picture. That blew me away. We've never had two hummingbirds on the feeder not fighting before. And they just, well, it was really chilly that Saturday morning, and I think that they were both so hungry that they just hunkered down and were sucking in the calories. But, it took forever for us to get hummingbirds this year. They were really, really late. And David, you got yours way earlier than us, maybe a month or 6 weeks earlier than us, so I was thinking we weren't even going to get any this year. Pardon me. The hummingbird feeder is harder to keep up with, so I think that'd be harder to use at a facility like your mom's at. A conventional bird feeder, a lot easier to maintain and keep up with. So, Hey, Brady's been doing really well this year, but my gosh, I can't keep up with their outfit colors. Like, one night it'll be red, the next night's blue, the next night's white, the next night's gray. What's the color here? And all these are home games. I thought they always wore this at home and that there when they're away. Oh, goodness. They're keeping me confused. Oh, man. Got you on the maybe or maybe not there bill tonight. We'll just play it by ear. And, Bill, you told me yesterday not to work real late. I came home and I tried to work. I was too exhausted to get anything done. I just ended up crashing out of my chair. It did not work hardly at all last night. N2NKP in the group. W4KDA.
1: NKP, K4KKF. Yeah. be putting stuff up there. And so forth. So, there you go. plenty of storage space. Just gotta weed out stuff I don't need. Yep. So, we'll be moving some stuff in there later on. But, yeah, we get the landscaping done around that and stuff. Yeah, get that done. Hopefully I'll be through for the summer. We'll see. So, yep, I'm just sitting here looking out the window, and it looks like I've got to fill up the bird feeders out there and change the hummingbird water today. Should be, yep, be that time to do that. So, that'll be on our agenda. Oop, let's get it over to W4KDA, K4KKF.
2: Text from upstairs.
0: that your activities list for the day just started growing. That means Miss Sharon is thinking about things for you to do. Well, we all get our marching orders about this time, so there's nothing wrong with that. Oh, that's fantastic. Well, I think you're right. I think we're in that pattern here where, you know, later on in the afternoon is our kind of our most common time to pick up those thunderstorms and whatnot, so we'll just have to wait and see what the day brings. Yep, it's just one of those wait-and-see affairs. But, you know, as long as we get rain and no violent weather, I guess we better be happy. The lake is still down almost 5 feet. Of course, it's come up about a half a foot here in the last week.

0: N2, NKP, K4, KKF. Hopefully we'll get some more rain. Test out those gutters. All right. Well, I need to run, Bill. Before they get here, I need to go do some stuff outside. So. I'll chat with you guys later. Have a great day, and good luck on the net today. Hopefully 20 meters will cooperate. N2, NKP, K4, KKF.
1: David, we will get you in the morning. Be safe out there today. Get those gutters done, and that'll be one more thing knocked off. KA4KKF, N2NKP.

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1: Weather condition: cloudy, temperature 0 degrees.
0: Time is 8 a.m. Thursday, May 28th. 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
2: Good morning.

Echo Romeo's 12 miles to the south. East inbound for 28. Covington.

Learjet 972 Papa Foxtrot is 30 miles to the north of the field, inbound right base, runway 28, full stop, coming to traffic.

0: Mono traffic, Cherokee 40984, sending a right cross wind for 2-1. Mono.
1: Okay, 2030, it's sending a right downwind off of runway 3-1. Being extended right downwind for some engine checks, Wonder Bear County.
0: Sending a right downwind for 2-1, we're going to depart halfway through to the north. Mono.

0: coming to traffic. Premier Jet 972, Papa Foxtrot is turning a right base for runway 28, full stop, coming to traffic.
1: He's turning, extending the right base off of runway 31, be at low approach off of runway 31, remaining right close, Waterbury County.

0: Dark Order 2038, right base to final runway 31, BLO approach, main right close off of runway 31, water ground.
1: Coming to traffic, Premier Jet 972, Papa Foxtrot, turning final 28, full stop, coming to traffic.

0: Learjet 972 Foxtrot, short final runway 28, full stop, coming to traffic.
1: Final 31, altitude deviation to 1,000 feet, force of engine checks, Warner Bear County.

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1: Weather condition: cloudy. Temperature 0 degrees.
2: The National Weather Service has cleared all alerts for this area.
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3: Barrow County, South 139, Santa Julia is 5 miles to the northwest, doing a 45 into the left downwind for runway 31. Barrow.

Julia is 3 miles to the west, doing a 45 into runway 31.

0: Dragon 20308, send a right downwind for runway 31. We'll be extending our right downwind for some engine checks. We'll call our base, Warner Bear County.
1: Dragon San Julia is on final for runway 31.
2: Yeah.
3: Bear County, Twin Cessna, 10 miles south for straight in 31. Bear County.

0: 3 mile final for runway 31. We'll be at low approach when you wax those off of 31, keeping our speed up for the old Swiss Cessna 1-0.
1: Barrow County Skyhawk 109 San Julia is departing to the northwest. This is the final call.
2: Barrow County Twin Cessna 8 miles to the south. Can enter a straight in for runway 31.

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1: By my final right now for 1-way 3-1.

0: Welcome to the W4TR repeater.
1: Miles to the southeast inbound, port runway 32, simulated engine failure. Elliott.

Water Vacant 7 Gotham 20308, about 7 miles southeast of the field. We'll be doing some auto RPM checks at 3,500 feet, about 7 miles southeast of the field. Water Breath.

0: Roger, and on our 8-4 is 10 miles to the north. We're going to be straight in for 2-1.
1: Zero Fuser 8, about 10 to the south southeast at about 2,500 feet inbound for a full stop. 1 of

0: Cherokee 40984 is on 7 miles final for runway 21.
1: Okay, traffic helicopter 20208 on an 8 mile final straight in runway 31 will be a full stop. Winterberg County.

347 Lima Papa, 5 miles to the northwest, entering for a 45 downwind runway, right turn to runway 28, touch and goes. Covington.

0: on our traffic, Cherokee 40984 is my 3 mile final runway 21, my number.
1: Left crosswind runway 32, departure to the southeast, climbing up to 3,500, Elliott.

0: Romeo 863 mile final, runway 31 full stop. 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
1: Service 347 right base, runway 28, touch and go, Covington.

Cessna 733 X-ray Echo is right base leg for runway. Monroe traffic.

0: 347 Lima Papa, right downwind to runway 28, touch and go. Have a good.
1: Traffic, Cessna 733, X-ray Echo, short final runway 21, Monroe traffic.

0: Going to leave a Papa final runway 28, touch and go, Covington.
1: Bexar County traffic, Skyhawk 536, Tango. That was about 8 miles south, setting up for the ILS 31 winder.

0: traffic, 733 X-ray Echo, right or left downwind runway 21, Monroe traffic.
1: Tango Hotel, 4.4 miles out on the ILS 31, Barrow County.

0: ahead. Let's see, Skyhawk, Clip 33, X-ray Echo, short final, T1, let's go. Monroe.
1: We'll pop a right base, runway 28, touch and go, Covington.
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3: Spirit 9 number 8 is 12 miles to the northeast, inbound for runway 28, we'll join into the pattern. Covington.

0: 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Jackson Gas.
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1: W4EMD, KC1, PJO, I'm going Tony, Victor.
2: Just staying on the powder.
3: Just about to change frequencies there. Who was that? W4TMD.
1: This is Victor, KC1, PJO. Are you in there? Thought I'd say hello. I'm working from home, but just thought I'd say hello real quick. Hey, take it you're on the road.
4: Okay, Cirrus 347, Lima Papa, turning right, crosswind runway 28, touch and go, departing back to PDK after this. Coming.
3: Got back from eating breakfast. And now I gotta get on the road again. This is for a short distance. I'll be there in probably, I don't know, 5 minutes. But, yeah, good morning to you. How you doing?
1: Oh, I'm doing okay. Doing okay. As usual, work from home. Been kind of busy this week, actually. Watching movies and stuff. We typically have a period of time every month where we kind of get, not every month, maybe 3 months, we kind of plan out the work 3 months ahead. And, you know, it requires a lot of planning, a lot of meetings, and prioritizing things and loading a bunch, you know, being optimistic about what we can actually get done and unrealistic and ambitious. So it ends up always being, we got all this stuff to do. And really just kind of best effort, you know, by the time we get to the end of the 3 months and do a review of what we actually completed.
5: Papa, it's coming to you. But get in front of the guy doing the RNAV, give him the time. Coming to you.
3: Time of the day, Frank. Any more? That's what I'm seeing anyway, man. Staying busy, that's for sure. Just wondering when it's going to calm down a little bit. But, well, I guess it's better being, you know, busy than bored to death, right? So, definitely know what it means. Been busy for sure. And I'm retired. My dad said, you know, he had a project when he retired. I'd ask him, you know, about every week, you know, or every 2 weeks, hey, did you get that project done? I can't remember what it was now. No, not yet. Finally, he said, you know, he said, I don't know how I ever had time to work. I'm beginning to see, you know, what he's talking about. Get some occurrences in life, and it can keep you busy, that's for sure. So, yeah, we kind of like to slow down a little bit. Got some projects I need to take care of, and can't only do the projects I want to take care of. Other projects, priority projects coming up, so just got to prioritize, knock them down as I can.
6: K-A-3-J-I-J-R.
0: 845 Zulu is maneuvering over in the area at altitudes above 4,000 feet. Sign 9LA, Monroe.
1: When companies and organizations, when things don't get as busy, usually lay off. Happens. You know, which for the most part is not a good thing, but it can be a good thing. I've been laid off several times across the years, and at the time, it wasn't a good feeling, but it just seems like overall, the next place that I landed at was typically better for my, for the big picture of my life, and just looking back and whatnot. So, yeah, that's life. You never know what's coming ahead, but just roll with the punches and what comes and make the best of it.
2: 4 mile final, runway 28, copy.
3: Step out just a second here. I'll be right back. If you missed, you'd understand. I understand. Anyway, we'll catch you back if you're going to be in there. W4GMB.
1: Later, I do have a meeting coming up, so I typically monitor on and off periodically, randomly throughout the day, so maybe I'll check you at one point or another. Good talking with you. 72-321-CJO. I'll be back.

traffic, helicopter 770, Whiskey Sierra. Matter of fact, southeast corner of the surface of Bravo, and we'll be transitioning from south to north to 1900, and we're 8 minutes out from Grady. Metro traffic.

is about 10 miles southwest of the field, setting up for the RNAV 5 circling Turkey traffic.

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0: Juliet, 10 miles final, Pachusa.
2: Right.

0: Turkey traffic. Blue Phoenix 282 is about 8 miles southwest of the field in the Tom Z hold, setting up for the RNAV-1 circling Turkey traffic.
1: Same golf, 4 mile final, 3-1, full stop.

That's on course, 5 miles off the east, being down full stop. The fuel on early cool. Yeah.

0: 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On off, roadway 2-8, you got it.
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1: Weather conditions, cloudy, temperature 0 degrees.

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traffic, 8, 845 Zulu, we're Sesay, 7 miles northeast of the field, 3,400 inbound for Covington. Looking for that straight-in traffic.

0: South Julie Vincent. 7 miles final runway 28. Ground speed 120.
1: Okay, we've got you on the TCAS and we'll be maneuvering north of the field at Covington, 845 Zulu.

0: Warrior 2551 uniform is 11 to the north, inbound. We'll be making a right downwind for 28 Covington.
1: Lieutenant, short final, runway 28, be a stop and go, remaining in the traffic pattern, Covington.

0: 3JIJR.
1: Traffic crew chart 356, over flying the field at 2500, looking for a windstop, Barrow County.
2: One uniform about 5 miles to the north. We are going to do a 45 intersection for runway 28 right traffic, touch and go, Covington.

0: that's 845 Zulu, right crosswind, runway 28, Covington.
1: Uniform, we're about 4 to the north. We're going to be looking for you. We'll be getting behind you.
0: Okay, great. We'll be doing a short approach into 28 and then depart to the northwest. Thank you.
1: You're welcome.
2: Barrow County traffic, clear track 356, right teardrop left downwind 23, Barrow.
3: Barrow County traffic, Diamond Star 673 Delta Alpha, 5 miles to the north. We'll join the left downwind for runway 23, Barrow.
0: This is 845 Zulu, midfield, right downwind 28, Covington, be a touch and go.
2: Joining midfield left downwind for 23, Barrett.

0: Skyhawk 106 Alpha Foxtrot is 10 miles to the northwest, maneuvering to enter the 45 right downwind from runway 28, Covington.
1: Covington traffic, 845 Zulu, right base, 28, Covington.

0: left base for runway 23. Going to be doing a touch and go and then joining a left downward for runway 31 with Dr. Definitely Favorite 31 there.
1: Go, Covington.

0: 56. Did you say you're landing on 23 or 31?
1: We are currently on short final for runway 23, but the wind's talking favor is 31, so we're going to switch after this have to go on 23. Okay.
0: All right. 673 Delta Alpha, I'll reposition for 31.
2: Side 1 uniform turning fine.
1: So Alpha 28 and we'll depart for the Northwest, 7-6.

0: traffic, Skyhawk 106 Alpha Foxtrot is 5 miles to the northwest, maneuvering to enter the 45 right downwind for runway 28 Covington.
1: Upwind runway 23, we're going to be making a right here drop to join the left downwind for runway 310.

0: Traffic Warrior 255 on uniform is right downwind for 28 coming to traffic.
1: County traffic, Diamond Star 673 Delta Alpha, 5 miles to the south. We'll enter the 45 left downwind, runway 31, Barrow.
2: Take the left downwind for 31, Barrow.
3: For 2551 uniform, and right downwind for runway 8, touch and go. Coming.
4: Skyway 9 Freight, right, crosswind 28, and then departing to the northeast, Covington.
5: Foxtrot is 3 miles to the north, doing a left 360 to enter the 45 right downwind for runway 28, Covington.
3: Traffic Warrior 2551 uniform is in right downwind, runway 28, Abeam.
4: Coming to traffic, Skyway 908 is right downwind 28 at 2500 and departing to the northeast.
2: Six plus 831, Barrow.

0: Rose, here's 3-1 Whiskey Zulu is 7 miles west of the field, going to enter a westbound on runway 31. Wind your bail.
1: Cutting in traffic, Skyhawk 1-3 South Foxtrot is on a 45 to enter the right downwind for runway 28, Covington.
2: Covington traffic, Warrior 275 wind uniform is on 1 mile final for runway 28, touch and go.
3: Hurricane temperature 3-6 final, 3-1 touch and go, girl.

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1: This is the inner and left now winning for runway 26, Franklin County.
2: Barrow County traffic, Diamond Star 673 Delta Alpha on the 45, left downwind, runway 31. Barrow.
3: Covenant traffic, Skyhawk 106 Alpha Foxtrot is on a right base for runway 28, touch and go, Covington.
4: Covington traffic, 255 1 uniform is off the departure, and the 28 will be right close traffic, 76.

0: County traffic, clear track 356, left crossing 31 barrel.
1: County traffic, Skyhawk 136, Alpha Foxtrot, short final, runway 28, touching down, traffic clear.
2: Carroll County traffic, damage star 673, Delta Alpha, turning left base, runway 31, full stop, barrel.

0: Zulu is entering the 45 left downwind runway 31, Barrow County.
1: Barrow County, Diamond Star 673, Delta Alpha, turning final runway 21, full stop, Barrow.
0: Barrow County traffic 031 Whiskey Zulu is going to make a 360 for the lockdown when traffic, the career track coming in, and I'll come in right behind you guys.
2: On the go, making right close traffic for runway 28, cut it.

0: 551 uniform is final for 28 Covington. Coming in traffic, Skyhawk 106 on the Fox Shot, turning right cross left for runway 28 Covington.
1: Barrow County traffic, Kirchright 366 left base 31, Barrow.
0: Left downwind 31, Barrow County.

0: 106 Alpha Foxtrot, turning right now at runway 28, coming good.
1: Bear, turning traffic, cruise at 366, final 31, taking no bear.
2: Thank you, County Traffic. This is the man with 59 Gulf Mike. We're on a left downwind for 26, Franklin County.

0: Whiskey Zulu, left base 3-1, Sarah Kenny.
1: Traffic Warrior 255 looking to the form is off the departure end of 28 Covington.

0: Sirius 31 Whiskey Zulu is final 31. Sarah Kenny.
1: 5-1 uniform. Turning downwind and runway 28, touch and go.

0: Southwest Hotline Uniform off the departure end of runway 28. We have traffic on Crossman. We'll be departing the pattern to the north.
1: Thanks, Hawk 106 off of Fox Dodge on my right crosswind. We're going to be departing the pattern to the north. Last call, Covington.
0: Oh, great. We'll have a race.
2: 3JIJR.
0: Out of mind.
1: Okay, sounds good. We'll keep an eye out for you, 6 Alpha Foxtrot.

0: 11 miles to the north-northwest. We are descending down a pattern now because we see some traffic coming north.
1: May up one runway 31, second right turn out, one departure to southeast 100.

0: 273, Juliet Tango, final for runway 28, Covington.
1: 069 Alpha, set my final for runway. Cherokee FBO, 069 Alpha, anybody at the desk?

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0: Cherokee 4094 on the go, runway 21 now, left traffic, Monroe.
1: County Dominique, 55 Delta Alpha is left downwind 31 Bravo.
2: Traffic Cessna 724 on May Bravo is turning right base 28 coming in traffic.
3: Southwest of the field, straight in for

0: 13 4-0, 4 left downwind, 21 runner.
1: Traffic Delta 7, Jeff Romeo, Bravo is on final for 2-8 coming to traffic.
0: Six left downwind, 3-1, bro. You guys up? Alpha, so just turning left crosswind, 3-1, barrel.

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1: Then 855 Delta Alpha, departure to the east, last call there.

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1: Left base, 31 there.
2: The Alpha is departing the Dow, went to the south, last call, Barrow.
3: Blue Rally is on short final 305.
0: Big final 31, touch and go, Barrow.
4: Continue traffic, 7-7-4, Bravo is turning right crossing 28, clicking traffic.

0: Eastern and Gemini 6430, secure 10 miles to the southeast, eastbound RNF 23, direction northeast, eastbound RNF 23, center of the land 31 barrel.
1: Turning to traffic, Sirius 273 Juliet Tango, turning right crosswind, runway 28, Covington.
0: Barrow Time traffic, Kirkcat 366, upwind 31, departing the air to the northwest on a call barrel.
2: Coming in traffic, 7704, Mayor Bravo, turning right face 28, coming in traffic.

0: 72 Papa Foxtrot is departing. There's traffic to the south. Last call. Covington
1: traffic, 0273 Juliet Tango, right downwind for runway 28, Covington.

Southwest 309 to Delta, left turn and left, downwind 310. Definitely 643 Delta Sierra, 2.5 miles to the northeast, inbound on our 53, circle the land, 310.

0: Kobe Simon, 309 with Delta Alpha. The pit lead on the left cross, left downwind, 3-1.
1: Final 2-8 minute traffic.

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0: 3300, let's say for 31, turning final, 310.
1: Send in traffic, I'm coming to Romeo Bravo's, right downwind, 2A, we'll do a short approach, 72. Send in traffic.

0: Traffic time in 464 Delta Alpha is 10 miles to the southeast and about for landing 31 Barrel.
1: Brother, 40 to 2, 4S, last call, cover 10.

0: for Delta Alpha is 6.5 miles to the south, setting up on the 45 storing left downwind for 31 barrel.
1: Cherokee County, Sierra State Romeo Juliet, just got dropped off of the IFR, crossing midfield, but I'm at 3,400 feet, and I'll set up for a straight in runway 5, Cherokee County.
2: Is 3 to the west, inbound for landing, low level barrel.

0: Cherokee County, 8 Romeo Juliet, left downwind for runway 5, Cherokee County.
1: Tango, right down with runway 28, coming down.
2: For the last landing near the FBO, Bear County.

0: 7-4 Whiskey, 6 to the north. The entering a left altitude 2 in that area.
1: Zero Lima, 10 miles to the east, going to cross over midfield and enter a left downwind runway 05, Cherokee.
2: Delta Alpha is 3 miles to the south, positioning 745 to join left downwind for 31 Barrel.

0: the left downwind for 310.
1: We want 0 5 miles to the east, going across over Midfield, NRA left downwind, runway 05. Here's 273 Juliet Tango on the upwind, runway 28. We're going to be departing out to the north, coming to traffic.

0: Delta 568 Tango Whiskey, the 9 mile final runway 32 Elliott.
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0: Fishery. Departed to north that you couldn't get us on the radar, so we're going to divert your delta and we'll skirt your delta to the north. Vanessa, how do you hear guard cover 20308?
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0: Southwest Parks Lake 3-1, we got that helicopter to our left inside, shouldn't be a factor there.
1: Yep, I'm going to see a low-level departure out of here, so see a little bit of jump.

0: Senator, number 4094, left downwind, 7021.
1: Time 309 is Alpha Alpha, about 7 nautical miles from the north, and down for 31 is there.

0: Winter traffic, Cherokee 40984, simulated engine failure, runway 21, full stop there.
1: Arctic sea pattern to the south.
2: Aircheck 972 Papa Foxtrot is 30 miles to the east of the field, straight in runway 28, full stop, coming to traffic.

0: 18 Tango, 11 miles to the northeast on the RNAV 23, Cherokee County.
1: Nine is up, over 2 nautical miles on the 45, left downwind 3-1 barrel.

0: Jet 972 Foxtrot is 5 mile final runway 28, full stop, coming to traffic.
1: Diamond 363 Delta Alpha, turning left cross at 310.
2: The 18401 is on a 5 mile final, ILS runway 31, Winder.

0: Bryson 44, Navy Osprey 3 Mile Final 31, Barrow.
1: Seven, we're currently 3 out to the south, inbound to the 11th.

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2: 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The time is 12 p.m. Weather condition cloudy, temperature 0 degrees.

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Pacific Diamond 363 Delta Alpha, 3.5 miles to the southeast, inbound for the left downwind 21 Monroe.

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1: Alpha on the left downwind, 2R, Monroe.

0: Jersey traffic. Come on, Cessna 3719 with you. About 5 miles an hour, keeping
1: Covington traffic, 2535 Echo, right cross with 28, full stop, Covington.

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1: Exit 318, White Phenom. We are now 2 mile final, runway 31, Barrow County.

0: 363 Delta Alpha, turning the left, crosswind 21, Monroe.
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2: Oh shit, I overshot it.
0: Delta Alpha, 5 miles to the southeast, 431, Fair County.
1: Five Echo, going around, 28. Covington.
0: Left downwind 21, Monroe.

0: Alpha Alpha, so we're flying midfield at 2,500 for our right gears up left downwind 31, and we're looking for you, 427.
1: 45 over Fort Yargo, should be a factor, 427.
2: Coming in traffic, 2535 Echo, right base, 28, full stop, go to

0: Delta Alpha is joining the downwind on a 3 mile downwind, 431, Bear County.
1: 2x2 20 miles south inbound. Anybody in the pattern?
2: Repeater.

0: Delta Alpha tuning left base 21 Monroe.
1: You guys the only one on the pattern?
0: Awesome. Left cross wind Monroe. Listening left downwind, 2-1, Monroe.
2: Down 427 Delta Alpha, joining the downwind 431 Delta Alpha. Fair down.
3: Diamond 855 Delta Alpha is on the right teardrop and left downwind 31 Barrow.

0: southbound. Got traffic down 47. Turning our left 8 for 3-1. We're looking for traffic departing 5-0.
1: Fair County, down in 8550 south is left downwind 3-1-0.

0: 8234 uniform is 5 miles southwest of the field. We'll enter a, or correction, south from the field. We'll enter a left face runway 310.
1: Delta Alpha on final 2-1. Traffic departing 5 in sight, verify.

404 Delta Charlie, 9 miles to the southwest, going to maneuver for left downwind for 3-1 Winder.

0: traffic stack 404 Del Charlie, 6 miles to the southwest on a maneuver for left downwind for 31 Barrow.
1: Delta Alpha making left downwind 431 Bear County.
2: Bear County traffic, Cessna 8234 uniform is 2 mile final, runway 31, touch and go, left close after Barrow.
3: K-A-3-J-I-J-R.

0: Airlines 1, we are 10 miles just due east of Atlanta Tower, 1,800 northbound. And it should be Atlanta and Piedmont, Atlanta in 5 minutes. Metro traffic. Barrett County traffic down at 427 Delta Alpha, making a descent. Coming to traffic 2535 Echo, right downwind 28, full stop, Covey 7.
1: No traffic, Skyhawk 404 Delta Charlie, entering left downwind at the 45 for 31, Barrett.

0: T-34 uniform is on the go. Will be left close 3-1, Sparrow.
1: Go traffic, Skyhawk 404 Delta Charlie, entered left downwind for 3-1, touch and go, Barrow.

0: Traffic Cessna 8234 uniform is in my cross code 310.
1: Turning final 28 full stop Covington.
2: Fort Hill Charlie, turn left phase for 310.

0: Echo, right cross whip, 28, full stop, Covington. Fair County traffic, 427 Delta Alpha, making left crosswind, 431, Fair County. Correction, left downwind. Five, 35 Echo, right downwind, 28, full stop, Covington.
1: On the downwind for 3-1, staying left close traffic. Barrow, on the go, 3-1, Barrow.
2: Barrow County traffic, Cessna 8234 uniform, is left base 3-1, will be a touch and go, left close after Barrow.

0: Where's Delta Charlie turning left crosswind for 3-1, Barrow.
1: Traffic 7-9, 823, full uniform, final 3-1, let's go, Barrow.

0: to Alpha, making a 2 mile left base course.
1: X-Series 4-1 Bitino, comes on a 15 mile final. RNAV runway 31 full stop barrel.

0: Yeah, on the left downwind 331, time to go, Barrow.
1: Barrow County traffic, Diamond 427, Delta Alpha, making a 2 mile final at 31, Barrow County.
2: Uniform is on the go, let's go, runway 31.

0: front. We're going to be a full stop here.
1: South Alpha is about 7 miles to the southeast. We're going to set up for a 45 left downwind, 3-1, there, honey.
2: We're 04 Del Charlie on left base for 3-1, touch and go Barrow. Uniform across the 3-1 Barrow.

0: May traffic sky out 404 Delta Charlie, turning final for 31 touch and go Barrow.
1: Traffic Cessna 8234 uniform left downwind 31 Barrow.

0: Bear County traffic, Cirrus 415, uniforms on a 10-mile final, runway 31, full stop, Bear County.
1: They're going to come down to 356 Delta, about 5 miles to the south, setting up our 45 left downwind, 31, Bear County.

0: 922, 7 miles down to the north, coming on downwind 45 degrees, Barrow County.
1: Left off, land 31 south.

Echo Zero Delta Alpha left downwind 3-1-0. Red County traffic, Sub-3 234 uniform is turning left base runway 3-1-0.

0: left crosswind for 3-1, seeing left close traffic, they're open.
1: They're going to jump down to car 356, so levels on a 3-mile, 45 left downwind, 3-1, Bear County.
0: There's 415 uniforms, 5-mile final, runway 3-1, full stop, Bear.
2: Form is short final, runway 3-1 will be a touch to go, and then departing out to the west, Barrow.
0: Entering left downwind for 3-1, Barrow.

0: 2 mile 45 left downwind through Omaha Falls behind 404 Delta Charlie.
1: How far out was that Cirrus on the ILS for 3-1 at Bro?
2: We're about a 3 mile final guess.
1: Alright, we're extending our downwind here. We can't see it yet. We'll plan to follow you guys for 3-1, Bro.
2: Skyhawk 404 Delta Charlie extending left wind for the Cirrus, Barrow.
3: Barrow County, 6149 Juliet. We are crossing over the area at 3000, just above the final for 3-1. We shouldn't be in anybody's way, but just letting you know we're here, Barrow.
2: Crash over Santa 363 Delta Alpha, 2 miles to the south, maneuvering for the 45, left downwind 3-1 Barrow.
4: Delta Alpha, traffic, Cirrus 4115, uniform 1 mile final, runway 3-1 full stop Barrow.
2: Turning left base for 3-1, Barrow.
5: Traffic 2535, duck hole, right cross, wind 2-8, full stop, Covington.
0: We're going to jump down to 356, Delta Alpha, extending left downwind 3-1, following behind 404 Delta Charlie.
6: Bear County traffic, Cessna 8340,
5: traffic 2535, duck hole, right downwind 2-8, full stop, Covington.

0: Metro, Sepa 2, on the east side of the Bravo, and be headed towards Mercedes-Benz Stadium. I got westbound traffic in place.
1: Turning final for 3-1 touch and go, Barrow.

0: 3 Delta Alpha, 2.5 miles on the 45, left Alpha 3 Wando.
1: Left Alpha right, bait 28, full stop coming, sir.
2: Out of the Bravo, heading northwestbound, currently 1,600 feet, going to Emory, Midtown.
3: Terminal 1, Juliet Hotel, entering a left downwind, 2645.
0: Left downwind, 310.
4: 992, do you have the diamond in front of you in sight?
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1: M4BA, WD3 Delta.
2: KA3JIJR.
3: Delta Alpha, turning in, turn left base 310.
4: Bear County traffic, blue set 0, Delta Alpha, left down 1310.

0: have a drink on final three Blanco.
1: Four Zero Four Charlie, turning left downwind for 31 Barrow.

0: 7 miles on a straight in 3-1. Yeah.
1: For 04 Delta Charlie, extending left downwind for 3-1 for the incoming traffic, zero.
0: Thank you.
2: Zero Delta Alpha, short final runway, 3-1, Barrow.

0: 2 miles to the final. 3-1.
1: Traffic got trailing, turning left base for 3-1 Barrow.
2: On the final now. We'll go ahead and do a 360 for you guys to get station.
1: So 404 Delta Charlie doing a left 360 on at a 3 mile down final for runway 31.

0: Sky 404 Delta Charlie's a 3 mile final, runway 31, Bear County.
1: Coming traffic 2535 Echo, right downwind 28, full stop coming.

0: traffic, 2535 Echo, right base, 28, full stop, Covington.
1: Cov-0 to Alpha left base, runway 31, number 2, touching down the barrel.
0: Full stop, Covington.
2: Accept 45 Delta Charlie, 9 miles southeast of the field, inbound ILS runway 31, winder.

0: 3JIJR.
1: Barrow. Delta Charlie, 6 miles southeast, inbound ILS runway 31, Barrow County.
2: Which normally I would say leave it in damn pond while we're in the circus, but maybe that's written in the book.
1: I'm left downwind for 3-1, staying in left coast traffic, Barrow.
2: 2535 Echo, right downwind 2-8, full stop Covington.
3: Covington traffic, helicopter LS-6 is turning right base runway 2-8, Covington, Covington traffic.
4: Covington traffic, 35 Echo, departing airway to the northeast, Covington.

0: Traffic Skyhawk 745 Delta Charlie, 4 miles southeast in Mount ILS runway 31 Barracuda.
1: Traffic, Skyhawk Delta ILS 679, final for runway 287 10,000 10 traffic.
0: Charlie Barrow.

0: Zero Delta Alpha, left base 31, go.
1: Okay, 4 times up from the runway 31, northwest, there.

0: 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The time is 1 p.m. Weather condition: cloudy. Temperature: 0 degrees.
1: Time is 1 p.m. Thursday, May 28th. 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
2: Good afternoon.
3: Traffic, Luca, 0 Delta, Alpha, left downwind, 3-1, Joe.

wind runway 13, last call, Barra.

0: Bluefin Sierra Delta Alpha Short Final 3-1, touch and go, Bear.
1: Monroe Air, Skyhawk 845 Zulu, entering left downwind.
2: Monroe, you weren't having jumpers, were you? Roger that. Her jumper's on a different frequency, so I wanted to hop over here and make sure it wasn't Monroe, because we're about to overfly the field at 4,500. Thanks.

we only go 0.21 on mainline traffic center. Traffic crew check 268 Archer, transitioning the area south to north at 4,500 Monroe.

0: left crosswind runway 21 center.
1: Greg, we've had 0 Delta Alpha left base 31 touch and go barrel.
2: Kilo is 7 miles to the northwest. I'll be entering a left downwind to the 31 full stop. Barrel winders.

0: Sierra 660 by Kilo is entering a right downwind for runway 31, full stop, barrel traffic.
1: Air traffic, Scott, 845 Zulu, left base, runway 21.
2: Tobacco, right crosswind, 28, full stop, Covington. Traffic 2535 Echo right now, wind 28, full stop, Covington.

0: Alpha Alpha, left downwind 310.
1: Cirrus System 0 by Kilo is turning right face for 3-1, Barrel County traffic.
2: Two one, touch and go, Bernard.

0: Tobacco, late base 28, full stop, Covington.
1: Sparrow County traffic, 060, Mike Kilo is turning right, short final to 31, full stop.
0: Five Echoes turning final, 28, full stop, Covington.
2: 3-1 Whiskey to Sulu is doing a right cross at departure for the north, Sparrow County last call.
1: Parker, left runway 21, turn around.

0: traffic, Bukhav 0, Delta Alpha, short final, 3-1, Tessa Go Bill.
1: Yeah, okay, 4-5-0, left crosswind, runway 2-1, coming north.

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1: Archer, transition area from south to north at 3,500 feet, Barrow County.

0: Turkey County traffic, Skyhawk 72, Echo Foxtrot. 10 mile inbound to Overfly Field, right, teardrop for left cross on runway 5, Turkey.
1: Face the final 3-1, touch a go go.
0: Turkey traffic, what's the active runway over there?

0: K-A-3-J-I-J-R.
1: So Foxtrot, 5 miles east, inbound to far field for a right teardrop, left crosswind, runway 5-6.
2: Frequency traffic, Lucas, 0 Delta, Alpha, left downwind, 3-1, go.

0: 7-2, at your foxtrot, 3 miles east, inbound to Overflow Field, for right teardrop to left down on drive 5-6.
1: Traffic number 54 Romeo Juliet. Way to the airfield site. We're presently 6.4 out. We're going to step to the left a downwind, runway 23. Is the winds, have they shifted or is it still direct crosswind? Oh, that Echo Fox. Yeah, I think you're probably in front of us. We'll probably be on the ground in about 6 minutes or so. You're way in front of us. I'll come back to you.
2: Alpha, left base, 3-1, touch a go, bro.
0: Stationary 081, your wind is 7 miles to the southeast. We'll be crossing midfield 2,000, or 3,000 for a left downwind runway 20.
3: Gonna overfly field at 3,000, enter on a 45 left downwind runway 31, Bexar County.
0: Over top midfield, Cherokee, middle left downwind for Cherokee.
1: Traffic is turning right downwind, correction, left downwind runway 23.

Blue 10 0, Delta Alpha, left downwind 3 1, go.

traffic, Diamond, the 309 Delta Alpha is right to your drop, left downwind for runway 31, approximately 4.5 miles out.

County traffic, Diamond 363 Delta Alpha, left base 31, Barrow County. Traffic, Diamond 309 Delta Alpha is 3 miles from the southwest, maneuvering for the 45, left downwind, runway 31, Barrow County.

0: County traffic down to 63 Delta Alpha, final 31, Sierra County. Full stop, stop.
1: Winter County's traffic, Skyhawk 80210. 3 miles to the west, flying over midfield at 3,000 feet, transitioning to the east.
0: Delta Alpha is left downwind for runway 31, Sierra County.

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1: Zero Delta Alpha Final 31 Delta.

0: Delta Alpha Westbound Wind 3-1, go.
1: 5-0 uniform, 5 miles to the northwest, land runway 28 northbound.
2: And 309 Delta Alpha is turning left base for runway 31, Fair County.

0: Meter 885, zero inform is on a 3 mile, 45 degree entry, runway 28.
1: 63 Delta Alpha, left cross wind 13.
2: Six six and Whiskey 10 South maneuvering for the 45 left downwind 31 Barrow traffic.
1: Barrow County traffic, Diamond 309 Delta Alpha is turning final for runway 31 Barrow County. Delta Alpha, left downwind 31 Barrow County.
3: Zero, Delta Alpha, left base 31 Delta.

0: All, 2-7 Delta, turning left crosswind, 2-1, Monroe.
1: Eastbound at 1,000.

0: 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We are about 6,000 southeast, setting up for Eastern. At 4,000.
1: Crossing in 3-1, Garrett County.

0: traffic. Skyline 00 Gulf is 8 to the northwest. Wind is on the 45 for right downwind 28. Full stop. Covington.
1: Traffic Skyhawk 80210 is 4 miles to the east at 3,000, overflying the field back to the west, Barrow County.

0: Traffic count is 363, Delta Alpha Final 31, touch and go, Barrow County.
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0: 27 Delta Alpha, making a right turn now to the northeast, last call, Bexar County.
1: 4 stop, Covington.

Good afternoon. The time is 2 p.m. Weather, condition, cloudy, temperature, 0 degrees.

0: Monroe traffic, Mall 4020 Delta. We're 10 miles out on the run. Are now for runway 3, circle to land 21. Monroe.
1: Entire left closed, Monroe County.

Delta, we are 2 miles out, RNAV for 03. Going to break off to join left downwind for 21.

0: Cruiser is Alpha, clear the runway.
1: Left cross 31, Monroe. Left cross 31, Monroe,

0: 130 Romeo is turning left crosswind, runway 31, Bexar County.
1: Bexar County traffic, 3630 Delta Alpha, final 31, touch and go, Bexar County.

0: 1,090 down the traffic pattern altitude. We just passed 5 miles, probably four miles out west of the field. Looking for traffic and join 45 left downwind 31, touch and go barrel.
1: Traffic down to 260 Delta, Alpha left downwind 31, verify.

0: Bird, 2002, down to Baton Altitude, we're 3 west of the field, 45 left downwind, join for 3-1, touch and go, Barrow.
1: Bear County Golf, Fuser is 86, you're about 8 miles due west of the field at 1,600 feet inbound for a full stop, understand 3-1's in use, Warner Brown.

Monroe traffic. Cherokee 40984, maneuvering 7 miles southeast, Monroe.

0: Alpha is on the upwind of runway 31. We're looking for the 45 traffic barrel.
1: It's in a 55404 at Avena numbers, left downwind 31. Number 2, touch and go. All traffic inside the arrow.

0: Delta 55404, number one for runway 21, left base, touch and go, Barrel.
1: Wonderful, Kennedy Golf, number 20308, setting up for a right base, runway 2C, we're hold short of 31 for landing traffic. Water, Barrel.
0: Air traffic system 55404, just around final, 31, number one, touch and go, Barrel.

0: Delta, Papa, 4-0, 4-0, final, 3-1, number 1, touch and go, on the go left, 4-0.
1: Back in the shadow, book up 0 Delta, Alpha, midfield, left downwind, runway, 3-1, bro.
2: Right downwind for runway 28, come.

0: 531-523, you will be number 6 with related parking termination, 1 Bravo.
1: Affirmative, Cessna 5540-4 to Park City, 31 left close, that's go, bad route.
2: Alpha is left base, runway 31, going to be a full stop, taxi back, Sparrow.

0: Boulevard, left downwind, 31, touch and go, Sparrow number 2.
1: Skyhawk 7784 Gulf, about 10 miles to northeast. Closed traffic for runway 28, Covington.
2: Star 26601, approximately 10 miles to the east. 1500, UH60, we transitioning to the east to the west, stay north of downtown Atlanta.

Skyhawk, Covington traffic, Skyhawk 7784 Golf, making a 45 degree entry to the right downwind for 28 Covington.

0: for about 7 miles west of the field, setting up for a 45-degree entry left downwind, runway 31 will be left closed by Bonner County.
1: Four Golf in the right downwind for 28, Covington.
2: Covington traffic, Bonanza's turning right crossing, going to fall in behind Cessna.
3: Percussion goes

0: Houston traffic. Skyhawk 7784 Golf making right base for runway 28 Covington.
1: Zero traffic, Cessna 55404, we are head off crosswind, 3101 touch and go Bear Row.
2: Bear County traffic, RV 342 Romeo Victor, about 4 miles west of the field, descending to 2,000 feet. We got traffic currently crossing inside. We'll do a left 316, join the downwind is behind you all for 3-1, Bear County.

0: Covington traffic, Skyhawk 7784 Golf, turning final for runway 287.
1: This is a lap downwind, 3-1. Touch and go number one, barrel.

0: Monroe traffic, where you're 5, leaning 4 left downwind, 2-1, Monroe.
1: Bananas is turning right crosswind, or right downwind for right base, runway 28, coming.
2: Victor, about 3 miles west of field, joining west downwind runway 31, number 2, Bear County.

0: 2Y Monroe.
1: Pass the number, C1, number one, touching go, bad ref.
2: Bonanza short final, runway 28.
3: Bear County traffic, RV3, Purdue, runway Victor, established at Dallas, 3-1, number 2, Bear County.
4: Bear County traffic, Blue Cab, 0 to Alpha, zone, departure, like 3-1, we got the Dallas traffic in search.

0: about 6 miles out, we'll be overflying the field at 3,000, coming in for the right teardrop, form of 45 for the left downwind, 3-1, Fair County.
1: The traffic is in 55404, and here comes our left base, runway 31, number 1 for the runway, touch and go Barrow.
2: Turning left,
3: Covington traffic, Skyhawk 7784 Golf, turning crosswind for runway 28 Covington.
4: Frank, full stop.
1: 4045, 031, number 1, touch and go, Barrow.

0: 7 Skyhawk 778 for Golf and right downwind for 28 Covington.
1: Scarby 343, Victor's turning left base, runway 31, touch and go, left foot is Bear County.

0: going around 2-1. We're going to be pushing runway 2, runway 3. But,
1: four uniforms now 5 miles west of the field will enter the left downwind for runway 31. Sarah.
0: Left down. Runway 31, number 2, full stop, taxi back, bro.
2: Derby 343, runway picture, final runway 31, that's go left, close, there.
3: Four at departure leg runway 31 has to go.

0: Skyhawk 778 will golf, turning to base for 2876.
1: Lieutenant Chevy Cherokee, 130 Romeo, 3 miles north of the field, overflying the field at 3,000. We'll be coming in for the right teardrop, 45 on the left downwind, 31, Bear County.
2: Bear County traffic, Garcopter 20300 is a 12-mile final for runway 31 on the practice RNAV 31, Bear traffic.
0: Inbound traffic, 7823, call uniform, 9 to left 45 for runway 31 will be a full stop, 3, Bear County.
3: Bear traffic, that's a 55404 at 1005 climbing up to 2005, heading straight out back to the west. That's called Farrell.
4: We're going to traffic, Blue Cup 0 Delta Alpha, base to final 31, full stop taxi back, Farrell.

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1: Good afternoon.

0: 2 miles north of the field, overflying at 3,000. We'll be setting up for the right teardrop into the 45 entry for the left downwind 3-1.
1: Barry County traffic, RV 342, Remy Victor, turning left cross on 3-1, West Coast, Barry County.

0: Alpha, this is 7-9-4-3-2, 10-mile, 10-mile final on the F-26. AJ Alpha.
1: Just waiting for him. MSA 3-1 will be a full stop arrow.

0: Romeo Victor, left down 131. Let's go, look, Maritime.
1: Covington traffic, Skyhawk 7784 Golf, turning crosswind 428 Covington.
2: I'm going to inform the right teardrop to the left downwind 3 Monroe.

0: traffic center, 8234 uniform is short final, runway 31 will be a full stop, clear.
1: 39 traffic, citation 5, then Fox Hotel, currently 5 miles to the south, entering the left downwind for runway 23, Cherokee.
2: Day 1,
1: and we're about to turn base for runway
2: 23 at Cherokee. Bear County traffic, RV3 for runway Victor, turn left base 31, touch go left, close Bear County.
3: If I left downwind 3, in row.
4: Yeah, final, runway 31 on the practice, RNF 31, bear traffic.
5: Romeo is now on the teardrop, the right teardrop for the 45 entry on the left downwind, 3-1, Bear County.

0: RV Super 3. I think they're going around runway 31 left closed, Bexar County.
1: Traffic, Starcopter 20300 is 2 mile final, runway 31, air traffic.

0: one uniform, left bay, three in a row. Simpson, 8-4 Golf, turning base, friendly 2-8, Covington.
1: Romeo is now on 45 to the left downwind on 3-1, Bexar County.

0: 4, turn to final for 3, Monroe.
1: 4 Golf, turn to final for 2, 8, 7, 7.
2: Dark Eye Traffic, RV 342, Romeo Victor, number 1, left downwind 31, we got 0, Romeo in traffic, will be a touch go left close, Dark Eye.
3: Copter 20300 doing a low pass over runway 31 will be a straight out departure to the northeast. Fair traffic.
2: Fair County traffic over 342 runway Victor. We can send that left down one just a little bit 31 to the blue cup.
1: Traffic system 106 off the Fox Spot 1, about a 7 mile final for runway 31 on the GPS low approach. Fair County.

0: 130 Romeo is extending to downwind for that traffic on final, Fair County.
1: Fair County traffic, so it's 343 Romeo, Victor short final, runway 31, touch and go, look close, Fair County.
2: Trot 3 mile final for runway 31, GPS low approach, Barrett County.
0: 30 Romeo is now turning left face, runway 31, Barrett County.

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Charlie Cherokee 130 Romeo is now turning final. Rollway 31 Bear County.

0: I-O repeater.
1: Mile final for runway 31. We've got the craft in front of us in sight. We'll be low approach only. Barricani.
2: Down on runway 31, Barrel.

0: 04 Delta Charlie, 10 miles northwest, 2,900, descending 1,945, runway 3, Monroe.
1: We'll be going up to about 2,500, turning westbound. American traffic.
2: American traffic, RV3 Switcher, Romeo Victor, departing left cross on 31 at 2D west, yellow Dylan.
3: Way 31, we're full stop taxi back, Barrow.

0: Bear County, Chevy Cherokee 130 Romeo is turning left crosswind 31 Bear County.
1: Kevin traffic, Skyhawk 710 April Golf turning state runway 28. Kevin.
2: Experimental 1 Juliet Hotel, 2.5 mile final, 23, full stop.
3: Because you're up out of your final, 31, full stop, that's correct, yeah.
0: Turning left downwind 31, Bear County.

0: Covenant traffic, Cessna 855 Zulus, 6 miles from the northwest, or transitioning the area northwest to southeast at 2,000 feet, Covenant traffic.
1: 1 Juliet Hotel, 1/2 mile final, 23, full stop.
2: 5 miles northwest, 1,945 runway 31 row.
3: Inbound for the right downwind, runway 31 at 1,800 feet, clear traffic.

0: Barracan Chevy Cherokee 130 Romeo is turning left base, runway 31 Barracan.
1: Golf, 784 Golf is upwind, runway 28, making right close traffic. Runway traffic 182, final 3671.
2: When you form upwind 3, stand left, close, Monroe.
0: Or runway 31, full stop, Bear County.

0: Contact 404 Delta Charlie, 3 miles northwest, 1945 runway 3, upwind traffic. We have you inside. You guys gonna extend your upwind?
1: Gabriel.

0: Skyhawk 7784 in the crosswind for runway 28, Covington.
1: And we have that traffic inside of Covington. We're going to maneuver to Boswell.
2: Traffic at site 2, 845 Zulu.
0: Cherokee 40984, 10 miles inbound from runway 21, Monroe.
2: Yeah, southeast, Covington.
3: Monroe traffic, 45 when you fly left cross, on 3, Monroe.
4: Check 404 Delta Charlie, turning left down on runway 3, Monroe.
5: Back on traffic, our copter 20300.

0: Skycheck 404 Delta Charlie, turning left down on runway 3, Monroe.
1: Bear County traffic, our copter 20300 is entering right downwind runway 31 at the departure in Bear traffic.

Traffic number 20, 300.

0: Roger, 4 Delta Charlie, final runway 3, full stop, 1 row.
1: 7-7-8-4, go, turn to final.
2: Is short final runway 31, air traffic.

84, 5 miles southeast, inbound, Mitchell flyover, left downwind, runway 3.

0: Monroe's traffic, Cherokee 40984, 3 miles southeast, flying over midfield for runway 3.
1: Stay left close, Monroe.
2: Traffic look up 0 Alpha, short final, runway 31, going to be a full stop, taxi back, Barrow.
3: Bear County traffic, our copter 20300 is right base, runway 31, Bear traffic.
4: 7 Delta Alpha, 5 miles to the north, landing on overflying at 3000 to do a right teardrop for runway 31, Bear County.

0: right, downwind 3-1, clear traffic.
1: Traffic, we're coming to 0 Delta Alpha, turning left base 3-1, go.

0: Gorkopter 20300 is a 1 mile final, runway 31, Bear Traffic.
1: Bear County, I'm at 464 Delta Alpha, left crosswind runway 31. We're going to be at a departure to the southwest, Bear.

Clearview, yes, at 5,500 feet over the field, and we'll just circle down for a short basis final of 2-3. Station looks good, Cherokee.

0: Left Allen 3, Monroe. Row 984, directly over midfield to a right teardrop to runway 3.
1: Four Golf, current state 2877.

Turkey Canyon traffic, Citation 316, Papa Juliet, about 12 miles to the east. We'll be entering a west base runway 23.

0: short final 3, is that right?
1: 8234 uniform, departing the area out to the west, last call, Barrel.
0: No traffic, Cherokee 40984, downwind left, runway 3, Monroe.
2: Left down on runway 3, Monroe.

0: Coming 427 Delta Alpha on 3 mile 45 for runway 23 Bexar County. 31.
1: 4. Left. Left base, runway 3. Monroe.
2: We'll go ahead and turn now. We're looking for you. Bexar County Traffic, Blue Cup 0 Delta Alpha, turning left cross and runway 31 Bexar.
3: Delta Alpha is down at 2 mile 45. We got the Cub inside. We're following behind on the left downwind 31 barrel.
2: Roger, we'll check. Keep it tight.

0: 404 Delta Charlie, turning final, runway 3, full stop, 1 room. A 5 mile, 45, left down, 1 runway, 3-1 barrel.
1: Turning left base, runway 3-1 barrel.

0: Sky traffic jumping 427 Delta Alpha, turning final for runway 31, Bexar County.
1: Bexar County, Diamond 464 Delta Alpha is on a 2.5 mile 45 left downwind runway 31, Bexar.

0: 4 Delta Alpha is joining left downwind runway 31 Barrel.
1: County traffic comment. Bureau County traffic, Sirius 41 Victor Uniform is 8 miles east of the field. Going to be inbound from landing 431.

0: Rewind, Barrow.
1: Bear County, Diamond 464 Delta Alpha is left base runway 31, full stop, Barrow.
0: Delta Alpha, need a quick right 360 on down, clear the lecture space, Barrow.

0: Ranger uniform is 4 miles southeast of the field. Going to be over flying for the left downwind for 3-1.
1: Voices for Delta Alpha, final 3-1, full stop zero.
2: Downwind runway 3-1, number 2, full stop zero.
3: Monroe, Cherokee 409-84, runway 2, again, contact, Monroe.

0: Sirius 41 Victor Uniform is overflying the field at 3,000 feet for a right teardrop into the left downwind for runway 31, Barrow County.
1: Five Zulu on a 3 mile right base for runway 28 southern.

0: Romeo Mike, well, for the south, the ground, you're setting up for the downwind, left downwind, and 1-2-3-6.
1: Left, crosswind, runway 3. Monroe.
0: Our traffic is at buffer speed is on a 3 mile final runway on that runway 8 foot to the street front.
2: I'm at 404, that's Charlie, picking up runway 2, and then that's 4-7.

0: Monroe, Cherokee 40984, downwind, runway 4, or runway 3.
1: County traffic, Sirius 41, Victor Uniform is on a 3 mile 45 for the left downwind of 31, Ferry County.

0: Monroe, Cherokee 40984. Final, runway 3, Monroe.
1: Cherokee, you are Lance Cherokee, thank you, sir.
2: Turning left, cross on runway 3, Monroe.

0: taken off of the departure and a runway 23, be a straight out departure to the southwest. We'll remain under the pattern altitude for the left traffic for 31, Winter Barrel.
1: Covenant traffic, Cessna 845 Zulu's on a right cross into 28, Covenant.
2: November, turning right base, runway 28, Covenant. That's a go.
1: It's 5 Zulu's on a right downwind runway 28, Covenant.

0: 0772 is about 3 miles to the southwest of 2,000 feet. Keep on here to the south, water barrel.
1: This is 7266, 3A, 5 mile final for RNF 2A, coming in traffic.
2: I was going to extend the downwind for that traffic coming in on the RNF 2A.

0: 8450, starting a 3 mile right base behind the traffic and like a mile and a half to Covington. Covington traffic.
1: Surface is 972 X-ray, 2.5 mile far on F2A, touch and go, Covington traffic.

That's 9. Alpha Zulu's about 3 mile final to runway 28, Covenant.

0: Moto 10, Skyhawk 404 Delta Charlie, take off runway 3, remain left coast traffic. Moto.
1: The 78 X-ray is 5 to the south. Entering the left downwind for runway.

0: since I've got 8450 sending right there for runway 28 Coast.
1: Coming to traffic, Skyhawk Azure 71. We're about 7 miles southwest. We'll join the right crosswind for runway 28 for a full stop. Coming to traffic.
2: K-A-3-J-I-J-R.
0: 5-0-7-5. We're 10 final for runway 28. Coming to traffic.

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0: Quicker Check 589 is on an 8 mile final for runway 3. We'll be joining left bound one for runway 21. Runway traffic.
1: Left face runway 3, Monroe.

0: is on a 7 mile final for runway 3 motor traffic.
1: Full stop, runway 28, coming.
2: Our traffic, Scott, 4-4 Delta Charlie, final runway 3 minutes.

We are turning right downwind right now for Covington traffic. We're right downwind, full stop, runway 28, Covington.

0: about 8 miles southeast of the field at 2,000 feet. We'll be inbound for a full stop landing at Horn of Ground.
1: Traffic.
2: Scott, 404 Delta Charlie. Left crossing, runway 310.
3: Cummings traffic, Cummings 071, we're turning base, full stop, runway 28. Cummings.

0: X-404 Delta Charlie, turning final, runway 3, touching at Monroe.
1: Water break, heading north, Delta 772, short final landing, runway 31 will be Hubbard, Texas, down 31 is in, also the Delta Charlie, Parker, winder barrel.

404 Delta Charlie, turning left down the runway 21 Monroe.

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1: Reinform 3 mile, final runway at 28 Covington. Wonderful afternoon.
0: Traffic Sky 404 Delta Charlie, turning final runway 21, short approach, Monroe.

0: Delta Charlie, turning left down on runway 21, Monroe.
1: Luca, Beta Zero Delta, left crosswind 31, Bearcat.

0: On our traffic check, 404 Delta Charlie, turning left base, runway 21, short approach Monroe.
1: Sure, County Traffic, Luca, 880 Delta, follow left base, 31, full stop, Bear County.

Sierra, it's about 8 miles to the southeast, inbound, straighting runway 31, partial loss of electrical power. Sierra.

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1: Back 9, Heavy 4 Delta Alpha, turning final runway 31 there.
2: Sir, can you check number 643 Delta 04, my final 31, full stop arrow.

0: helicopter 20722, UH 65 mile final, runway 31, fair kind traffic.
1: Two mile final, 31, full stop rail.

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0: Tranquility, 4 Delta Alpha, Port Honolulu, 310.
1: Traffic, Luca, Beta Zero Delta Alpha, left crosswind, 31, Bear County.

0: Zero Delta Alpha LF, A 31, full stop there.
1: Uniform is 1 mile to the northwest, 1,400 climbing 4,005. I sure got eyes off the Bonanza. That comes in.
2: Covington traffic, Bonanza's on a right downwind for runway 28, traffic in sight. Covington.
0: Verifan traffic, looks up 880 Delta Alpha, short final 31, full stop there.
1: It's really nice detail, man.
3: Turning left down on runway 31 there.

0: Lands is turning right base, coming, runway 28, Covington.
1: Eurovix Tango, we're 5 miles to the northwest, going to enter a left downwind for 2-1 Monroe.

0: 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We're on the air.
1: Traffic, 0-1-0, Vic Tango, turning left base for 2-1, Monroe.

0: Joplin runway 310.
1: Grady, northbound, inside of the city, 2000 Metro.

Bear 10 traffic, Blue Sky Bay 0 Delta, left cross with 31 Bear again.

0: Delta Beta Zero Delta Alpha, left down this 3-1 there.
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4: Sierra Romeo November.
0: Crosswind 3-1 departing area to the west there.

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Unicom, Citation Zero Golf Mike. 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
1: Forcing 4 Delta Alpha, turning left downwind, runway 31 Barrow.
2: Road traffic, 210 Tango, taxiing from the FBO 21.

0: 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We'll be back.
1: Delta Alpha, left for us in 3-1 Barrow County.
2: Cherokee County traffic, King Air 365, Papa Tango's 10 to the southeast. Going to join the left base for 2-3, Cherokee County.
1: Blue Cup 880 Delta Alpha, left downwind 3-1 Barrow County, and we got 464 in sight.

0: Cherokee County Traffic King Air 365, Papa Tango's 5 to the east, joining the left downwind for 23, Cherokee County.
1: Bear County Traffic Force toward Delta Alpha, turn left 8131 Bear.
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0: it's off a short final, 3-1, full stop there, County.
1: Top Tango's 8 miles to the northeast on joining the final for 2-3 Cherokee County.

Roof Traffic, Scott 73250 is on the go, runway 21.

0: 3 Delta Alpha, 7 miles out, inbound for landing on runway 21.
1: Delta Alpha, turning left base runway 31 barrel.

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1: I've left now in runway 21, Monroe.
2: Here's 10 Victor Tango, departed 21. We've left traffic out to the northwest, Monroe.

0: traffic down at 363 Delta Alpha is on a 3 mile 45 westbound 21 Sears departing. Can I get a position report?
1: 3 miles 45 to the left now in runway 31 barrel.
0: Delta Alpha.
2: Four Delta Alpha, extending our upwind to the Sears coming in barrel.

0: perfect 4 Delta Alpha turning east extended left down with runway 31, traffic in side barrel.
1: Three Delta Alpha joining the downwind for runway 21.

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1: Force that 15 Farms Lodge. Final runway 31 Barrel.

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1: American, 14 Delta Alpha, turning final on 23.

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1: 1-2-5-3, same for straight entry, Elliott.

0: Good afternoon, Tony.
1: KF4DGN, how are you doing today?
0: It's been a crazy day, but doing all right. Trying to get back to the house. How are you doing?
1: Staying busy peddling, trying to get things done. Trying to get stuff set up for this Sunday after church. We're going to have our first introductory meeting with the ministry. We're going to do it at the church with ham radios.
0: Are you going to do any testing over there or anything like that?
1: Getting this thing started, see what the participation is going to be. It's been announced at the church, and hopefully we'll have enough people come down to show an interest. And I'm hoping to have some people that will be needing to be tested. So I'll be reaching out to see if I can get a couple people to come down and maybe do some testing down here when we get ready.
0: Buckle down and go ahead and get my VE credentials. I keep saying it, but I need to do it.
1: One test session, and I haven't really sat down and done enough to build them. I'm on this more OJT, but I also need to take get my extra license as well. Right now, I just do technician, but yeah, I'm hoping that we can get enough participation. I can maybe reach out to JON and maybe Edith and see if we can get a couple of them come down and do some testing if we get to that point.
0: That would be very good. Let's say I've got to go ahead and get mine, and I already got my extra, so that's not a problem, but just something that I keep putting on the back burner for whatever reason. So over here in Lumpkin County, almost to White County, I go pick up Victrola today. And well, first half of the day I was supposed to work, but one of the kids has got something going on, so I had to run her over to the ER, and they actually admitted her, so we stayed up until that point. And my wife will probably go back later, but they're just treating her for some infection, but they wanted to keep her overnight to give her, you know, the stronger medicine, IV medicine, so everything should be good. But being that I was halfway to the area I needed to be in to pick up this Victrola, I figured, well, I might as well go ahead and do it. That way the whole day is a shot.
1: How'd everything come out okay on your son over last weekend? I hope.
0: Going over to the chiropractor and getting some x-rays, getting all checked out. He's got, I guess, pretty good whiplash. So chiropractor recommended if he still has pain, he can go seek a medical doctor for pain meds or whatever. But he'll probably go back to the chiropractor, get adjusted a couple more times. Chiropractor's a good friend of mine, and he does the right thing, so he's all right. Just just traumatic for him with his the vehicle he's had for almost 10 years or something like that, 7 years. Anyways, it is what it is, but thank God he's okay. The girl is okay. Just got to go through the insurance now. So we'll see what happens.
1: I had someone tell me one time, you can replace stuff, you know, and made a lot of sense. And so, yeah, I'm glad everybody's okay. And the girl that hit her head, she okay?
2: Suddenly, my turn and left downwind to 3-1.
0: You know, I've been there. I had cars that I really liked that somebody hit. You know, things happen. Like you said, they can all be replaced, but you can't replace people. So, but it was fairly traumatic for him. He'll be all right. And then the other one, we had one of her kids, one of Lisa's kids, a couple weeks ago, wreck his car. Just got him found him a truck a couple days ago. Got that home night before last. So it's one thing after another, but you know how it goes.
1: Not running in threes, you know how that is. So let's not have a third one now.
0: I don't know about all that, but her kid going to the hospital today, I guess, could be the third. Who knows? And then her other son locked his key in the car. I had a break into that the other night. Big, long story there, but on a good note, here's that my truck is doing well. I drove it the last couple of days, and seems to be running the way it's supposed to, so very, very happy about that.
1: Boy, I know after why you say, okay, I snap all this stuff and needs to do a turnaround.
0: So we've had one thing after another with vehicles. And luckily, I can fix a lot of it. And my son helps out with the truck quite a bit. But, you know, the other car, really can't do anything about that. It's in the shop. They have a transmission put in it. It's not one you can do on the ground. You basically got to lift the car off of the frame, off of the front frame, and pull the transmission out that way. So I have no means of getting it up high enough to drop it down. So I hate when that happens, that somebody else has got to do it, but hopefully I got the right guy. He seems like a very good, decent guy. It's pretty expensive, but hopefully he was recommended by a friend, so hopefully he'll be all right. KB2 DPY Mobile, finally over here in White County, getting close to home.
1: Yeah, well, my project I was hoping to do Tuesday or Wednesday this week got postponed on account of the weather, and talked with him yesterday, so don't know if it's going to take place this week. Next week, it won't take place next week. There's something else going on, maybe the week after. So I'm just in a holding pattern right now, just waiting on a call. You know, it'd be one of those things. I'll get a call the night before, in just a couple hours, or the morning of. And they're here to do the work, so I just got to be sitting on the hill, but.
3: K-A-3-J-I-J-R.
0: On the hill, and grass probably needs cutting again. And got a project there to work on. Got to get together with Carter and Ron. And we just got, you know, just got a lot of stuff going on. And watching the clouds over here, there's no rain on the radar, but I'll tell you what, there is some real thunder-looking clouds to the east from where I am here. I'm going east on Highway 115 towards Cleveland.
1: hearing something coming down from Canada. But a little bit of weather up to southeast of Cleveland, a little bit north of their friend Jonah. And there's some clouds and storming up around Claremont right now, too.

0: to the house before I get hit with any rain. I covered this Victrola up with a tarp and all, but I still don't want to take a chance on it getting wet. It's in pretty nice shape. I think I'm just going to probably flip this one, just go through it, but pretty nice. I'm going to try to get a year out of it, look it up on the Victrola site, and see if I can figure out what year it is. I know it's early to mid-20s, and got a bunch of records with it, so hopefully find a happy home for it.
1: I know when you got something like that, it's a hobby. I mean, you know, it's a niche, you know. But you know, you don't find many people that do what you're doing and deal with the type of stuff that you're doing. I got a guy that deals in VSA and Triumph motorcycles, the older stuff, and he does online selling and buy and sell bikes, refurbish and all that. So he. He does that for a living, that work for maps.
2: Sarah County traffic, Diamond 363, Delta Alpha, 7 miles to the southeast, inbound for landing on runway 31.
3: Sarah County 356, Delta Alpha, left base 31, touch go, over.
0: And my old riding partner, that's where she rode, was a Triumph. Nice bikes, but I like my Hondas, you know, I like motorcycles in general, but it is getting a little darker over here as I head towards Cleveland. I'm still about 12 miles from the house.
1: Cleveland or south of it?
0: Way 115, but just past Murrayville, or close to it, and I see a couple sprinkles on the windshield. It is pretty dark. It looks like rain up ahead, so I don't think I'm going to get my wish. I think I'm going to get a little bit of rain.
1: Traffic police, they're one in local 2-5 orbiting. Rain developing south of Cleveland there, but in the 129 area. And there's a little bit just northwest of, it's going on the bypass side of Cleveland up there.
0: Heard ROE in there. Must be coming in on a repeater because I heard it the same time as I heard you, Bob, and it's coming down cats and dogs where I'm at now, just west of Cleveland. So, didn't get my wish. It is raining hard. ROE, can't remember the beginning of your call. Sorry about that. Go ahead and pick it up. And you can pass it over to Bob. AB2DPY mobile in the group, in the rain.

0: Friday. I don't know where he went. But, yeah, I can hear the rain on your vehicle. It's coming through the microphone.
1: Some ID when you were talking, so I'll leave a little space again, I guess. But, yeah, it's coming down in buckets really hard. I'm just glad I had enough forethought to cover this thing up and about 10 miles from the house. So it looks like, I don't know if it's going to rain all the way the rest of the way or not, but it's pretty heavy.
0: Talking, it's north of Claremont, from what I'm seeing right now. It's south of Cleveland, through Claremont, and between Lula to Maysville.

0: could be the same system. I just passed 284 here on 115, so that would take me down to Claremont. Still moving along okay. It's just getting a little rough to see.
1: Now, it's like that storm there in Augusta when we were coming back from Aikens. We came around the bypass of Augusta there, and then the bottom fell out, and I just pulled off the road and waited for a little while. I mean, it was raining so hard you couldn't see. And I got off the road and found me a shelter.

0: throw at. And it looks like lightning up. Just drove past Shoal Creek Antiques here on 115, and somebody turned the faucet off. Dry as a bone.
1: Alpha on the left downwind for runway 31.

0: Question one, Ashton, but we can talk offline some about 38 Pitchers birthday bash. Was it Jack that got that started, or what?
1: K-A-3-J-I-J-R.
2: There was a bunch of Jack and a few others. Their birthdays are all in May, so that was, I think, might have been the first time I met Jack was out there. We went to Duke's before it burned, and then we had an alternate place one year, and I've been going for a while now. JLN went out with me one year, and then HGM, what was his name? I can't think of his name now. He does all the Yaesu YouTube videos, or a bunch of ham radio YouTube videos, and did a bunch on Yaesu. Doggone it, I can't believe I can't remember his call.
0: That year, the first year that I went down there was when you and J.O.N. showed up. I was at the other barbecue place. And I had been over, went over to Jack's house one day, spent the entire day with him. And I don't know, just the reason why I was asking, I didn't hear any mention of Jack or anything. I sort of figured they might have paid some tribute to some of those that were no longer coming, or maybe I missed it, I don't know. But I was just thinking if he was the one that got that all started, I thought there might have been some kind of mention about it.
2: Distracted for a while, so I might have missed it, but I've been there several times, and last year I went to the there's two now, apparently. There's another group, 3950. They're on at night, but Sam and Daryl and Mike and a few others get on as well, so once in a blue moon I'll get on there, but I'm usually not on late at night anymore. But they had one, so there's birthday bash, and then there's that other gathering. And I try to do both. I like Daryl a lot. I like going out there. The last time we went, the wife and I took a couple of days, and we went down to Savannah. So this time we just couldn't do it with too much going on, but we generally try to make a little trip out of it.
0: It was 3950. I didn't know. And so they get together once a year, like the other group does.
2: It's my understanding. They were talking about it. I don't know, several months ago, and I just happened to be in on the conversation and went out there, because I talked to a lot of those guys. So nice guys. I like meeting up with them. Good to put a face to a name.
0: Been on HF much this past 6-8 months with all the other projects I've had going on, but as I got my tower up and moved my loop to the standoff on the tower, now my SWRs are high on the 3975 frequency band, and it's lower on the low end of the band, but it's high up there, and I gotta get out there and try to see if I can tweak it, get it about mid-range, where I've got good SWRs on both ends of the band there, but just haven't had a chance to work on that yet.
2: Well, I caught my dipole for 3856, and it's almost flat there, and then with the Palstar tuner, I can use it anywhere. And then I use it a lot on 40 as well. That Palstar auto, HF auto, they had a tune a wet noodle, or match, I should say. That doesn't really tune the antenna, but you know, it does pretty good. So, trying to get through this light. Yeah, hit your brakes right if you're getting through the stoplight. People are dumb. Yeah, so I use my 75 meter for pretty much anything with the Palstar. Then I've got a NFED that I built to handle the power of the amplifier. So I've got the NFED and the dipole off right at the moment. And they both work pretty good. KB2 DPY mobile. Almost home here in Cleveland.
0: The wire now is indicating it's too long. The reason why I'm high on the upper end of the band. And so I gotta let it back down. I'm gonna get some help up here one day. We're gonna work on it. Get it shortened up, and also I got a 4-to-1 ballon I want to put on there. When I put the ballon on there, it wouldn't tune at all. And took it back off. And I'm still getting the high reading on the upper end of the band, so I'll tweak with it and try to get it where I got it midway, you know, where I can go either way with it. But up until I don't know what changed, maybe because I've got maybe the where it comes feet from the tower up higher than what it was before, if that's got something to do with it or not. But I'm going to tinker with it here for too long.
2: NFED or a dipole? Well, yeah, I guess you could feed it with a ballon. I think JON uses a current ballon. Or you can, I think it's something like 36 feet of ladder line. And then a short piece of, if I'm not mistaken, I could be wrong. Maybe that's G5RB. But you got the ladder line and then a short piece of coax after that. But I'd have to look. There are so many different designs, but I want to put a loop up, but the leaves got ahead of me again this year.
0: Well, I'm wanting to put up three telephone poles. That way I can have my four connection points from the tower to three different telephone poles. I'm looking for some 40 foot. I did find somebody the other day that had some, but he had to see what he had left. And he can also set them, so I'm wanting to put the telephone poles up, hang my loop from them. And I'm thinking maybe I'm going to get my wheel tape out, and just wondering if I might be able to maybe put up a 160 loop. If I can do that, that's what I'd like to do.
2: Pretty sure I got enough room for a 160. I had Jay went off and we measured out an 80 meter loop and put ropes in the trees. And that's almost 2 years ago now. And the leaves all got ahead of me, and trying to get them up again, mark it off, and then this fall shoot some lines and finally get to it. And I'm pretty sure I'm going to sell my my big tower. That I have not put up yet. I could really use extra cash, so I'm probably going to put it on Kador's head. I don't think anybody around here is going to pay the money, but I've got goes from 26 to 89 feet. Got a big motor on it and all that. It's a crank-up tower. I've never cranked it up. I took it down. I got it with a deal a few years ago, but I don't know if I'm going to get it up, and I can sure use the money. Anyways, I'm going to drop out. I'm about to pull on the street, so let me say 7-3 here. Let me get in the house and get this thing unloaded before any storms come this way, and see what's going on with the wife. Good talking to you. Thanks for the company. KB2DPY Mobile, tie the ribbon, 7-3 for now.
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0: Pat, Tony, have a good afternoon. Enjoy talking with you. That storm looks like it's getting closer to Maysville, but it's not coming the way it's traveling. It's not coming directly toward me, maybe off to my left. But have a good day. Enjoy talking with you, and we'll talk with you later. KF4DGN.

0: The time is 6 p.m. Weather condition: cloudy. Temperature 0 degrees.
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2: Good evening.

Any traffic, Archer Senten 6-2 is over midfield, going to be steep spiraling down from 3,000, enter left downwind for runway 21 Marone County.

0: 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Monitoring.
1: Just got on 85 here northbound and going up to the radio club meeting here tonight. So should be a good time. And traffic is not really moving, or everything's moving along here, not really with too much traffic and so forth. But anyways, how you been doing, sir? Long time no talk.
0: Shoot, I keep forgetting about the radio night. I'm packing all my lock picking and radio gear and everything hacking related for a conference that I'm putting together in North Carolina starting tomorrow. So I leave first thing bright and early in the morning. So that's going to be fun. I've got about 6 Pelican cases worth of hardware. So let's see how much I can fit in a rental car.
1: Very nice. That's right. Yeah, you got the, what's it called? The the salt, knackle fest or something like that. that's pretty cool. It's great. Good to hear. How many people you think are going to turn out for that deal there?
0: Also known as SaltCon, I've also printed about 100 salt shakers, which is kind of fun. But, yeah, we're expecting hopefully 300 people. We have about 160 confirmed. So we'll see what happens.
1: That's really cool. And, yeah, NACLCon. What's the overall theme or what's the overall objective for the convention there?
0: This is a convention mainly focusing on the history of hacking. So the people that basically created the Internet and all the protocols and everything that we are used to using are going to be speaking and presenting and talking around fireside chats and just talking about the good old days and reminiscing on the history of hacking culture, cybersecurity, and technology in general.
1: Cool. I can definitely appreciate that. I remember all that stuff there when the Internet was just a baby. Very cool, very cool. Well, Steve, I gotta tell you, man, I guess we talked the other night, whatever, and I was surprised by your comment there about Meshtastic, and I was like, you know what, all right, well, you had that, and I was like the second or third person I talked to that was, you know, it said, all right, you know, MeshCore is kind of the way or whatever. So yeah, sure enough, downloaded MeshCore on 2 of my devices last night, and set up my attic node as my repeater and this and that, and it's pretty cool. I mean, it is like a simplified version of all that Meshtastic deal, but really has more of a cleaner, simpler whole design and so forth, you know. So that's a pretty cool format. It's just getting into it here.
0: Played with MeshCore yet. I'll have to take a look at that. It's sounding more and more appealing every time people talk about it.
1: I gave up on Meshtastic a little bit there and converted, but my mistake. But yeah, no, it's definitely coming from a Meshtastic understanding. It's definitely like a little bit more simplified, and there's a little more detail and things. Like you could do like instead of trace routes, you can kind of do like these you know, you can have dedicated routes for certain nodes and repeaters and so forth. It's pretty cool. And I let it run last night, and I had received pings from nodes up in Kentucky, Virginia, out North Carolina, South Carolina, nothing further south of us, interestingly enough. But there were certainly a good amount of coverage from the southeast, you know, pretty crazy. So, yeah, check it out, man. It's pretty cool. And, you know, it just is like, you know, like I said, having a knowledge of Meshtastic, MeshCore seems to kind of be the next kind of, like, version of it that would have been anyways, you know.
2: 6-2 is on the print, departing to the west, Metro traffic.
0: that still, or is it radio only?
1: Oh, like the repeaters are all kind of, I think they're all RF, I can tell, and seems to be pretty legit to that degree. And anyways, here I'm doing a little lane maneuvering here. And anyways, yeah, so it definitely seems like a bit more, kind of dedicated to RF, which is pretty neat.
0: One of my buddies actually owns two of the factories in China that makes those circuit boards. So we shall have some fun.
1: If you have a whiz block, if you have like the NRF 4250 type circuits or certain nodes or whatever, that converts super easy. The standard Heltec V3, V4s, whatever, you gotta kind of have to do a little bit of a double button press to get it into a reset mode to do a full erase. But once it loads in, it loads in, and it just uses the web flasher like you would on Meshtastic, and off to the races you go.
0: I have a USRP with an antenna that goes about 50 miles, so if I can get the firmware, I could probably make it work if I could virtualize it, but I don't know. It'd be a fun project to experiment with.
1: Yeah, man. Yeah, check it out. It definitely is, like I said, it feels natural. You know, like it doesn't feel like a huge departure from Meshtastic in that degree. And so, it's one of those things, you know. Now that we know of different, you know, there's a whole different scheme of things to learn. So, pretty cool stuff.
0: Always something to learn. But anyways, I'll let you get back to driving. I'm going to get back to packing. Have a good day, good sir. 73's NGRPRA, clear.
1: Yeah, definitely. I appreciate that, and thanks for coming back to me on the repeater. And, good timing indeed, because I just pulled off 85 here, and we're coming into Bratton here on 129. So, good deal. Well, have a good time there at the NACLCON, Salt Fest, something or other. Yeah, that's pretty cool. I'll have to check that out. Sounds like an interesting deal there. So, wish you much success if you are doing any presentations or anything like that, and have a good trip there. 73 for now, AK4AM Mobile.

404 at 2700, and we're 10 west of the field, inbound, runway 31, midfield 45, full stop, 0.

What do you have, Arrow? Business 55404, 2500, and we're 7.5 miles west of the field, probably just planning on turning left a bit and join a 5 mile final for runway 13. Full stop. Zero.

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1: Hey, Barrel.

Charlie, Cessna 5.404, we're 2.4 descending, and we're 6 west northwest of the field. We'll go ahead and join the 5 mile final for runway 13 and bring it to a full stop, 0.

2.2, down to Vandering altitude. We're currently about to be on a 5 mile final for runway 13. Number 1 for the runway, shooting for full stops. Zero.

traffic, Warrior 2551, uniform 10 miles to the south. We will be entering a 45.

0: traffic, dial 12753 is 8 miles to the west, inbound for 3279.
1: 9 flank, about 10 miles down, 28 straight in.

0: traffic, we're here at 2551 uniform, 5 miles to the south. We will be entering a 45 degree left downwind to runway 23. Check.
1: 7 p.m.
2: Weather, conditions, cloudy, temperature, 0 degrees.

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0: Applegate, Victor at 4.77 now, about 15 miles to the north. We'll be maneuvering to the west of the field and turn left downwind for 2.8, Covington. Correction, let me right downwind for 2.8, Victor at 4.77.
1: Traffic 7039 Mike is on the go, doing a right turn out to the north, last call.

0: Covington, where did you say you were?
1: We're just off the approach and runway 2A, currently about 2 miles over, about to make a right turn out to the north.
0: Was there another inbound for Covington?
2: Covington traffic, exactly at 477, is about 4 miles to the north of the field, right downwind for runway 28, Covington. We're at 3,000 feet.

traffic track 106 on Foxtrot 2500. Anyway, Del, you're off the approach on runway 28 to runway 28, coming to. Should be able to get across the runway.

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0: 4DEOX, if I got that right. This is KC1. KCO, first name Victor.
1: Kilo Romeo 4, Delta, Oscar, X-ray. I just heard you call out there. You have something yellow, correct? Radio there. So I didn't know if you were trying something out, different mic out, or.

0: Kara 4DOX, you still got a copy on me?
1: Dropped out a couple times there. I just heard it key up to no audio. And yeah, it sounds like you got something going on there. Sounds like it's a bit of a scratch and a feedback all at the same time.
0: Roger that. Yeah, the feedback is coming from I'm monitoring myself on an HD, and I'm transmitting on my All-Star node, which I might be on the fringe of the edge of the range. That's probably what you're hearing there, and I just put the walkie-talkie in high power, so maybe I'm coming in better now.
1: You must be right on the edge, because you're just kind of going in and out. I can get most of your conversation. I pick most of it up, but you're just kind of going in and out. But I would say about 90%. I can catch what you're saying there.

0: my other ATV. Now I'm into the computer directly. A lot of static coming in, I can hear.
1: Sam, there, your audio dropped way off. It's a lot better audio the other direction. That time there, your audio went way down. Yeah, you must be right there on the edge.
2: Yeah, that last transmission was from straight RF to the repeater, whereas right now I'm going through the All-Star node.
1: Right there, that's a full signal and great audio. That right there is a great spot right there. Got the whole conversation and yeah, sounds good right there. Hi there, friend. I just want to catch up with you real quick there. KR4DLX, there's no good either.
2: 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KC1, PJO.

County traffic. 027 Bravo is 10 miles to the northeast at 5,000. We're going to enter a midfield left downwind for 23 Cherokee County.

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1: Check county traffic, there's 27 Bravo. We're going to do an upwind for 23. We'll get out of your way, and then we'll cross over midfield. Enter the left downwind behind you, 27 Bravo.
2: 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We're on the RNAV 28 circle to land approach. We'll be circling and then landing on runway 10. Coming.
0: Got to go to Millsville to Emory.
3: That's cool. Have a good evening. I'll talk to you, Frank, just a little bit later.
0: Yes, sir. We'll talk to you soon.
3: All right, buddy.

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Temperature 0 degrees. K-A-3-J-I-J-R.

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